0: News and Ben Thomas. An update on that deadly industrial accident in Washington State. Lisa Dwyer has the latest.
1: Crews are resuming the search for 9 people presumed killed at a paper mill where a chemical tank ruptured Tuesday. It's likely to be one of the deadliest U.S. workplace accidents in years. Governor Bob Ferguson.
2: Tragedy of that scale. The impacts on individuals, on families, and on communities is profound.
1: The presumed death toll rose to 11 after a second person died. Authorities say there's no hope of finding more survivors at the Nippon Dynawave Packaging Company in Longview. I'm Lisa Dwyer.
0: In Southern California, residents of Garden Grove evacuated after a chemical tank overheated have been allowed to return home. However, some say they have lingering fears over the risks of living next to the aerospace plant where it's located. In the Iran war, Sagar Meghani reports President Trump says November's midterm elections will not be a factor in his approach.
3: The war is politically unpopular for Republicans hoping to hold their slim majorities. After saying over the weekend a deal is largely negotiated, the president acknowledged at a cabinet meeting there's more to do with Iran.
4: They're negotiating on fumes.
3: And should not try to outweigh him.
4: He's got the midterms. I don't care about the midterms.
3: He won't simply settle.
4: I didn't do this to get a crummy agreement.
3: With Pentagon Chief Pete Hegseth sitting alongside, the president says it has to be perfect. If not,
4: then the man on my left is going to finish him off.
3: Sagar Meghani, Washington.
0: Oil prices eased on hopes of a deal to end the Iran war. Meanwhile, fighting's intensified in Lebanon between Israeli forces and Hezbollah militants. The Israeli military has told residents across southern Lebanon to leave as it expands operations. This is AP News. Actor Matthew Perry's personal assistant's been sentenced to more than 3 years in prison for his role in the Friendstar's death.
5: 60-year-old Kenneth Iwamasa pleaded guilty to conspiracy to distribute ketamine.
6: Kenny wants to express his deepest sympathy for the part that he played in the death of Matthew Perry.
5: Iwamasa's lawyer, Alan Eisner, spoke to reporters after the sentencing.
6: Mr. Perry was a man, a friend, his boss, someone who he had the deepest affection for. He's been devastated since his death, and he continues to be devastated.
5: Perry's family blames Iwamasa, a longtime friend, for enabling Perry's addiction. According to his plea agreement, the assistant bought ketamine on Perry's behalf and injected him with it personally. The actor died at age 54 in 2023. 4 other defendants have pleaded guilty and received sentences in the case. I'm Haya Pinjwani.
0: There's more news at APNews.com. I'm Ben Thomas. 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
8: The weather pattern looks to be unsettled across northern Maine and western New Brunswick into the next 2 or 3 days as a series of upper-level disturbances will migrate across from time to time. So overall, that means a fair amount of cloudiness each day, and occasionally there could be some passing showers. Tonight's forecast is mostly cloudy with a chance for a scattered shower from time to time. Lows in the low 40s,

degrees Celsius. Thursday, mostly cloudy and cooler with a shower possible in spots. Highs 50 to 55, 12 degrees Celsius. Thursday night, mostly cloudy. A passing shower remains possible. Lows in the upper 30s, 4 degrees Celsius. Friday, mostly cloudy. Highs near 55, 13 degrees Celsius. And for Saturday, intervals of sun and clouds. Highs 55 to 60, 15 degrees Celsius. This is Precision Weather Meteorologist Steve Adamson for WHOU.

Classic Hits, 100.1 WHOU. I'm Tony Dorino. Welcome to the All Request Hour. Oh, it's going to be a good night tonight and an even better one tomorrow with Earth, Wind & Fire and Lionel Richie tickets. Yeah, right at the beginning of the show tomorrow night, you can make plans for the Sing a Song All Night Long tour with us. Come on back and win right here tomorrow night.

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0: What is all yours, Belinda? Big birthday coming up. You were just at the doctor.
2: And she just had to remind me, oh, you're turning 3 in a couple of days. Wonderful.
0: Well, I'll remember you when I have to drink the stuff the night before the doctor's appointment I have to go to soon. So, you know what? We're all doing the doctor's appointments. Tis the age.
2: Good thoughts. Good vibes.
0: Thank you for that. I appreciate it. Hey, our birthdays don't have to be that bad. We celebrate them around here. You make sure you're a part of the birthday club, just like Belinda is. And you can win some great prizes from Duncan. Get your throwback on, too. 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And we'll get into more throwbacks to keep good birthday vibes and hopefully none of that gross stuff you got to drink before that one appointment. All coming up.
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100.1 WHOU. Feeling the love tonight and feeling the love tomorrow. Lionel Richie, Earth, Wind, and Fire, your tickets for the Sing a Song All Night Long tour. Come back at the beginning of the show and win

HOU. I'm Tony Lorino, and thanks for listening to Throwback Nation Radio tonight. We love to be your connection to everything going on around town and playing all these great songs. Thanks for hanging with us and staying in the know at 100.1 WHOU.

0: I'm Tony Marino. Did you file for an extension on your taxes like Melissa did? 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
0: I don't either. That's why there's no adulting here tonight. 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

0: iconic acts. One amazing night. And you're there for it all. And you could win tickets to the Sing a Song All Night Long 2026 tour, starring Earth, Wind, and Fire and Lionel Richie. 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That's tomorrow night. Right here.
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0: Portions of this hour's programming are

100.1 WHOU. I'm Tony Norino. We don't just do concerts here, we do parties. The sort of concert that just gets you going. And that's what it's going to be for Earth, Wind, and Fire and Lionel Richie this summer, the Sing a Song All Night Long Tour. Yeah, you're going to win your tickets too, of course. Take a look at the complete lineup, all those tour dates. Pick the one that looks best to you, that's closest to you, and you could win it right here tomorrow night at the beginning of the show. Just come on back on Throwback Nation. For Lionel and Earth, Wind, and Fire.

0: Trump and Thomas. President Trump's again expressing confidence that an agreement to end the Iran war is near at a cabinet meeting, saying,
1: "They're negotiating on fumes. But we'll see what happens. Maybe we have to go back and finish it. Maybe we don't."
0: Trump says concerns about November's midterms won't make him rush into a deal. Meanwhile, Sagar Magani reports,
2: a new think tank analysis shows the U.S. will need years to replenish three advanced weapons systems used in the Iran war. The Center for Strategic and International Studies estimates it'll take contractors 3 years to shore up stocks of Tomahawk missiles, along with Patriot and THAAD missile and drone interceptors. The analysis adds to concerns U.S. forces would have limited firepower in any future conflict with China. Depleted munitions were a key topic during a House hearing 2 weeks ago, where Pentagon Chief Pete Hegseth pushed back.
3: "And ultimately, we have all the munitions needed to execute what we need to execute, and we're going to ensure that we supercharge that."
2: Hegseth told lawmakers the administration's $1.5 billion defense budget proposal would ramp up spending on high-end munitions. The CSIS analysis says the problem right now is not money, it's time. Sagar Magani, Washington.
0: The Israeli military has told residents across southern Lebanon to leave as it expands operations there, saying it plans to work with extreme force against Hezbollah militants. Meanwhile, Hamas is confirming that Israeli airstrikes in Gaza City Tuesday killed the new leader of its military wing. Hamas says Mohammed Odeh was killed with his wife and two of his children. Israel's defense minister calls Odeh one of the architects of the October 7th attack that sparked the war in Gaza. Hospital officials in Gaza City say additional strikes this evening killed at least seven. And in Washington state, a search continues for 9 people presumed killed at a paper mill where a chemical tank ruptured. In all, 11 are believed to have died. This is AP News. The Ebola outbreak in eastern Congo has added to the peril people are already facing from war.
4: In a camp in Bunia, one of the affected towns, the news of the growing outbreak of a rare type of Ebola worries Francine Levy-Janguzi, a widow and mother of 7. She talks of the daily struggle to keep clean as she tries in vain to get water out of a pump outside her makeshift home. She asks, "How are we supposed to be clean without soap or water? The taps are dry." While Naomi Machozi, a mother of 6, had fled her village because of the violence. Now she spends her time walking through the camp with her baby strapped to her back, shouting Ebola prevention advice through a megaphone. Machozi urges residents to wash and to not shake hands and to avoid contact with other people's secretions. According to the WHO, the outbreak now has more than 900 suspected cases and more than 220 suspected deaths. I'm Charles de Ledesma.
0: There's more news at apnews.com. I'm Ben Thomas. 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
5: The weather pattern looks to be unsettled across northern Maine and western New Brunswick into the next 2 or 3 days as a series of upper-level disturbances will migrate across from time to time. So overall, that means a fair amount of cloudiness each day, and occasionally there could be some passing showers. Tonight's forecast is mostly cloudy with

Chance for a scattered shower from time to time. Lows in the low 40s, 6 degrees Celsius. Thursday, mostly cloudy and cooler with a shower possible in spots. Highs 50 to 55, 12 degrees Celsius. Thursday night, mostly cloudy. A passing shower remains possible. Lows in the upper 30s, 4 degrees Celsius. Friday, mostly cloudy. Highs near 55, 13 degrees Celsius. And for Saturday, intervals of sun and clouds. Highs 55 to 60, 15 degrees Celsius. This is Precision Weather Meteorologist Steve Adamson for WHOU.

Your home for the classic hits, 100.1 WHOU. I'm Tony Marino, almost time to win another edition of our Throwback Timeline. That means there's $100 on the line. If you can guess the correct year we're talking about, stay with us and we'll play together in about 6 minutes.

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0: 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I'm Tony Lorino. What are we talking about tonight? Footloose, the movie, the soundtrack, the dance moves, everywhere, all the things. On TV, meanwhile, it's a little bit more of a pastel look as Miami Vice debuts, and we are all looking for that look from Don Johnson and the crew. And on the radio, the Cars have one of their biggest songs with You Might Think. Was your 1983, 1984, or 1985? Text your guest to enter and win to 877-909-1989.
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0: What are we talking about on the timeline? It's Miami Vice for the first time on TV with all those pastels and all those moves. Speaking of moves, Footloose has us dancing through the movie aisles, and this song from the Cars, one of their biggest of all time. You texted just 1984. You got

100.1 WHOU. I'm Tony Lorino. We appreciate you listening tonight. And whenever you need to stay in the know with what's going on around Houlton, make sure you give us a follow at WHOUFM.com. The community calendar always keeping you in the know right there.

100.1 WHOU. I'm Tony the Reno. Can you still dance like the first time you danced to Earth, Wind & Fire or Lionel Richie? I mean, you don't literally have to be dancing on the ceiling like the song, but if you got the moves still, you can keep up at the right place. Because tomorrow night, all about Lionel and Earth, Wind & Fire together for the Sing a Song All Night Long tour, stepping off in a matter of weeks. Come on back at the beginning of the show, and let's get ready to show off those dance moves and win your tickets one more time. Right here tomorrow.

0: iconic acts. 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One amazing night. Amazing night. And you're there for it all. And you could win tickets to the Sing a Song All Night Long 2026 Tour, starring Earth, Wind & Fire and Lionel Richie. 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

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I'm Tony DeReno. Thank you for listening tonight and hanging with us all throughout Aroostook County. We appreciate it. 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

0: Strait of Hormuz. President Trump had this to say Wednesday about talks to end the war.
1: They're negotiating on fumes. But we'll see what happens. Maybe we have to go back and finish it. Maybe we don't.
0: The Trump administration has placed additional sanctions on Iran, this time targeting the country's newly created agency trying to control shipping through the strait. Oil prices eased Wednesday on hopes for a deal to end the war. Meanwhile, Lisa Dwyer reports.
2: Iranians are beginning to regain internet access after authorities ended a months-long shutdown after the United States and Israel attacked Iran on February 28. The decision to lift some restrictions this week come as negotiators appear to be closing in on a more permanent truce. Apps like YouTube and Instagram are still heavily restricted. Many Iranians fear access could be cut off again at a moment's notice. At the same time, the Iranian government is placing further distribution restrictions on foreign media operating within the country. I'm Lisa Dwyer.
0: Sources tell AP the Trump administration's quietly instructed federal prosecutors in Miami to avoid pursuing criminal investigations into Venezuela's acting president, Delcy Rodriguez. She's long been a target of the Drug Enforcement Administration. The Justice Department says, quote, there was never an investigation into her to shut down. Ukrainian President Volodymyr Zelensky has written to President Trump in Congress asking for more air defense ammunition. The request comes as Russian missile attacks against Ukraine have escalated. Meanwhile, British intelligence reports nearly 500,000 Russian troops have been killed since the war began. And in Washington state, the presumed death toll is now 11 in that paper mill tank rupture. Crews are still searching for 9 of the victims. This is AP News. A new study finds the size of hailstones and the damage they cause will increase as the planet warms. The conclusion based on the energy and moisture in storms. And Jennifer King has the story of a spherical robot.
3: A new robot developed at Duke University looks like the head of a dandelion or a many-eyed monster. It's named Argus after the giant from Greek mythology. Argus has depth-sensing cameras on each of its 20 telescoping legs that radiate from a central core.
4: Who said, you know, if you have a robot to help us in a most effective way, have to look like us?
3: Engineering professor Boyun Chen.
4: Think about building robots as a new species.
3: In experiments, Argus can climb between brick walls, navigate sandy beaches, and roll over forest undergrowth. If a leg breaks, it can keep going.
4: So, you know, one thing we would love to see is how Argus would behave in, outer space.
3: I'm Jennifer King.
0: For more stories at apnews.com. 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
6: The weather pattern looks to be unsettled across northern Maine and western New Brunswick into the next two or three days as a series of upper-level disturbances will migrate across from time to time. So overall, that means a fair amount of cloudiness each day, and occasionally there could be some passing showers. Tonight's forecast is mostly cloudy with a chance for a scattered shower from time to time. Lows in the low 40s, 6 degrees Celsius. Thursday, mostly cloudy and cooler with a shower possible in spots. Highs 50 to 55, 12 degrees Celsius. Thursday night, mostly cloudy, a passing shower remains possible. Lows in the upper 30s, 4 degrees Celsius. Friday, mostly cloudy. Highs near 55, 13 degrees Celsius. And for Saturday, intervals of sun and clouds. Highs 55 to 60, 15 degrees Celsius. This is Precision Weather Meteorologist Steve Adamson for WHOU.

WHOU. I'm Tony Lorino. Do you have a song that just screams, "It's the weekend"? My wife and I were talking about this one the other day. This just feels like the weekend. Even on a night like tonight, we'll take it a couple days early. Here's Cyndi Lauper.

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0: Tony Lorino, thanks for hanging tonight as we get more of your throwbacks ready to go, including one from Bon Jovi that Richie Sambora has really gotten the credit for the entire time. He was one of the chief writers of it, after all. And was that him performing it? Ooh, check out throwbacknation.com, get the scoop on that. And that Richie-inspired song from Bon Jovi and the Boys is up in just a few.
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1: I'm Tony the Reno. 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

0: 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Amazing night. 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Listening, and you could win tickets to the Sing a Song All Night Long 2026 tour, starring Earth, Wind, and Fire and Lionel Richie. 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

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I'm Tony Lorino. 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

Nous and Ben Thomas. U.S. forces have carried out new strikes on a military facility in Iran. U.S. officials tell AP it was a defensive action and came after downing Iranian attack drones, posing a threat around the Strait of Hormuz. President Trump had this to say Wednesday about talks to

0: after authorities ended a months-long shutdown after the United States and Israel attacked Iran on February 28. The decision to lift some restrictions this week come as negotiators appear to be closing in on a more permanent truce. Apps like YouTube and Instagram are still heavily restricted. Many Iranians fear access could be cut off again at a moment's notice. At the same time, the Iranian government is placing further distribution restrictions on foreign media operating within the country. I'm Lisa Dwyer.
1: Sources tell AP the Trump administration's quietly instructed federal prosecutors in Miami to avoid pursuing criminal investigations into Venezuela's acting president, Delcy Rodriguez. She's long been a target of the Drug Enforcement Administration. The Justice Department says, quote, there was never an investigation into her to shut down. Ukrainian President Volodymyr Zelensky has written to President Trump in Congress asking for more air defense ammunition. The request comes as Russian missile attacks against Ukraine have escalated. Meanwhile, British intelligence reports nearly 500,000 Russian troops have been killed since the war began. And in Washington state, the presumed death toll is now 11 in that paper mill tank rupture. Crews are still searching for 9 of the victims. This is AP News. A new study finds the size of hailstones and the damage they cause will increase as the planet warms. The conclusion based on the energy and moisture in storms. And Jennifer King has the story of a spherical robot.
2: A new robot developed at Duke University looks like the head of a dandelion or a many-eyed monster. It's named Argus after the giant from Greek mythology. Argus has depth-sensing cameras on each of its 20 telescoping legs that radiate from a central core.
3: Who said, you know, if you have a robot to help us in a most effective way, have to look like us?
2: Engineering professor Boyun Chen.
3: Think about building robots as a new species.
2: In experiments, Argus can climb between brick walls, navigate sandy beaches, and roll over forest undergrowth. If a leg breaks, it can keep going.
3: So, you know, one thing we would love to see is how Argus would behave in, outer space.
2: I'm Jennifer King.
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5: The weather pattern looks to be unsettled across northern Maine and western New Brunswick into the next two or three days as a series of upper-level disturbances will migrate across from time to time. So overall, that means a fair amount of cloudiness each day, and occasionally there could be some passing showers. Tonight's forecast is mostly cloudy with a chance for a scattered shower from time to time. Lows in the low 40s, 6 degrees Celsius. Thursday, mostly cloudy and cooler with a shower possible in spots. Highs 50 to 55, 12 degrees Celsius. Thursday night, mostly cloudy. A passing shower remains possible. Lows in the upper 30s, 4 degrees Celsius. Friday, mostly cloudy. Highs near 55, 13 degrees Celsius. And for Saturday, intervals of sun and clouds. Highs 55 to 60, 15 degrees Celsius. This is Precision Weather Meteorologist Steve Adams. Simpson for WHOU.

Tony Marino. We have reached that time of the night where we throw it back. 1 hour, 1 year of hits, Class of 86. You drew the lucky straw with songs like this from Billy Ocean.

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0: It's all you, class of 1986. I'm Tony DeReno. It's brought to you by Eglin's Best. Better taste, better nutrition, better eggs. How are you with your Janet Jackson songs, huh? That was the year she took control of her music, of her life, and literally made it the name of her album, after all. We had some fun going on, Throwback Nation on Instagram, as we were celebrating Janet's birthday the other week. If you can name all of them, hey, you're a Janet aficionado. No, you can name the one we're about to play. But check that whole quiz online, okay? Throwback Nation, Instagram. And we'll get to Janet coming up in just a few.
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0: 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I'm Tony the Reno from Throwback Nation. And later this week, you could win right at the beginning of the show. 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

is your night, and indeed we are going to party like it's 1986 again tomorrow. With Lionel Richie, Earth, Wind, and Fire, and your tickets for the Sing a Song All Night Long Tour. Come on back, and you could be in right at the beginning of the show right here tomorrow night.

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Storm hits the class of 1986, and it's not just Survivor and Eye of the Tiger. When it comes to Rocky movies, you remember the other? Let's jog your memory. See if you remember for yourself. Come

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Oh, a great one from Rocky for their class of 1986 late night class reunion. This one as well. It wasn't just Eye of the Tiger that made Survivor Rocky famous. This one as well on our late night class reunion. Here's Burning Hearts for the class of 1986.

0: Ben Thomas. U.S. forces have carried out new strikes on a military facility in Iran. U.S. officials tell AP it was a defensive action and came after downing Iranian attack drones, posing a threat around the Strait of Hormuz. President Trump had this to say Wednesday about talks to end the war.
1: They're negotiating on fumes. But we'll see what happens. Maybe we have to go back and finish it. Maybe we don't.
0: The Trump administration has placed additional sanctions on Iran, this time targeting the country's newly created agency trying to control shipping through the strait. Oil prices eased Wednesday on hopes for a deal to end the war. Meanwhile, Lisa Dwyer reports.
2: Iranians are beginning to regain internet access after authorities ended a months-long shutdown after the United States and Israel attacked Iran on February 28. The decision to lift some restrictions this week come as negotiators appear to be closing in on a more permanent truce. Apps like YouTube and Instagram are still heavily restricted. Many Iranians fear access could be cut off again at a moment's notice. At the same time, the Iranian government is placing further distribution restrictions on foreign media operating within the country. I'm Lisa Dwyer.
0: Sources tell AP the Trump administration's quietly instructed federal prosecutors in Miami to avoid pursuing criminal investigations into Venezuela's acting president, Delcy Rodriguez. She's long been a target of the Drug Enforcement Administration. The Justice Department says, quote, there was never an investigation into her to shut down. Ukrainian President Volodymyr Zelensky has written to President Trump in Congress asking for more air defense ammunition. The request comes as Russian missile attacks against Ukraine have escalated. Meanwhile, British intelligence reports nearly 500,000 Russian troops have been killed since the war began. And in Washington state, the presumed death toll is now 11 in that paper mill tank rupture. Crews are still searching for 9 of the victims. This is AP News. A new study finds the size of hailstones and the damage they cause will increase as the planet warms. The conclusion based on the energy and moisture in storms. And Jennifer King has the story of a spherical robot.
3: A new robot developed at Duke University looks like the head of a dandelion or a many-eyed monster. It's named Argus after the giant from Greek mythology. Argus has depth-sensing cameras on each of its 20 telescoping legs that radiate from a central core.
4: Who said, you know, if you have a robot to help us in a most effective way, have to look like us?
3: Engineering professor Boyun Chen.
4: Think about building robots as a new species.
3: In experiments, Argus can climb between brick walls, navigate sandy beaches, and roll over forest undergrowth. If a leg breaks, it can keep going.
4: So, you know, one thing we would love to see is how Argus would behave in, outer space.
3: I'm Jennifer King.
0: For more stories at APNews.com. 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
6: The weather pattern looks to be unsettled across northern Maine and western New Brunswick into the next 2 or 3 days as a series of upper-level disturbances will migrate across from time to time. So overall, that means a fair amount of cloudiness each day, and occasionally there could be some passing showers. Tonight's forecast is mostly cloudy with a chance for a scattered shower from time to time. Lows in the low 40s, 6 degrees Celsius. Thursday, mostly cloudy and cooler with a shower possible in spots. Highs 50 to 55, 12 degrees Celsius. Thursday night, mostly cloudy. A passing shower remains possible. Lows in the upper 30s, 4 degrees Celsius. Friday, mostly cloudy. Highs near 55, 13 degrees Celsius. And for Saturday, intervals of sun and clouds. Highs 55 to 60, 15 degrees Celsius. This is Precision Weather Meteorologist Steve Adams. Adamson for WHOU.
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0: WHOU and County Yankee have joined forces to present the exciting County Yankee Hot Ticket Giveaway. 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

0: Ben Thomas. U.S. forces have carried out new strikes on a military facility in Iran. U.S. officials tell AP it was a defensive action and came after downing Iranian attack drones, posing a threat around the Strait of Hormuz. President Trump had this to say Wednesday about talks to end the war.
1: They're negotiating on fumes. But we'll see what happens. Maybe we have to go back and finish it. Maybe we don't.
0: The Trump administration has placed additional sanctions on Iran, this time targeting the country's newly created agency trying to control shipping through the strait. Oil prices eased Wednesday on hopes for a deal to end the war. Meanwhile, Lisa Dwyer reports.
2: Iranians are beginning to regain internet access after authorities ended a months-long shutdown after the United States and Israel attacked Iran on February 28. The decision to lift some restrictions this week come as negotiators appear to be closing in on a more permanent truce. Apps like YouTube and Instagram are still heavily restricted. Many Iranians fear access could be cut off again at a moment's notice. At the same time, the Iranian government is placing further distribution restrictions on foreign media operating within the country. I'm Lisa Dwyer.
0: Sources tell AP the Trump administration's quietly instructed federal prosecutors in Miami to avoid pursuing criminal investigations into Venezuela's acting president, Delcy Rodriguez. She's long been a target of the Drug Enforcement Administration. The Justice Department says, quote, there was never an investigation into her to shut down. Ukrainian President Volodymyr Zelensky has written to President Trump in Congress asking for more air defense ammunition. The request comes as Russian missile attacks against Ukraine have escalated. Meanwhile, British intelligence reports nearly 500,000 Russian troops have been killed since the war began. And in Washington state, the presumed death toll is now 11 in that paper mill tank rupture. Crews are still searching for 9 of the victims. This is AP News. A new study finds the size of hailstones and the damage they cause will increase as the planet warms. The conclusion based on the energy and moisture in storm.

0: as a new species.
1: In experiments, Argus can climb between brick walls, navigate sandy beaches, and roll over forest undergrowth. If a leg breaks, it can keep going.
0: So, you know, one thing we would love to see is how Argus would behave in, outer space.
1: I'm Jennifer King.
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4: The weather pattern looks to be unsettled across northern Maine and western New Brunswick into the next two or three days as a series of upper-level disturbances will migrate across from time to time. So overall, that means a fair amount of cloudiness each day, and occasionally there could be some passing showers. Tonight's forecast is mostly cloudy with a chance for a scattered shower from time to time. Lows in the low 40s, 6 degrees Celsius. Thursday, mostly cloudy and cooler with a shower possible in spots. High 50 to 55, 12 degrees Celsius. Thursday night, mostly cloudy. A passing shower remains possible. Lows in the upper 30s, 4 degrees Celsius. Friday, mostly cloudy. Highs near 55, 13 degrees Celsius. And for Saturday, intervals of sun and clouds. Highs 55 to 60, 15 degrees Celsius. This is Precision Weather Meteorologist Steve Adamson for WHOU.
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7: All aboard!

0: Sam Ben Thomas. U.S. forces have carried out new strikes on a military facility in Iran. U.S. officials tell AP it was a defensive action and came after downing Iranian attack drones, posing a threat around the Strait of Hormuz. President Trump had this to say Wednesday about talks to end the war.
1: They're negotiating on fumes. But we'll see what happens. Maybe we have to go back and finish it. Maybe we don't.
0: The Trump administration has placed additional sanctions on Iran, this time targeting the country's newly created agency trying to control shipping through the strait. Oil prices eased Wednesday on hopes for a deal to end the war. Meanwhile, Lisa Dwyer reports.
2: Iranians are beginning to regain internet access after authorities ended a months-long shutdown after the United States and Israel attacked Iran on February 28. The decision to lift some restrictions this week come as negotiators appear to be closing in on a more permanent truce. Apps like YouTube and Instagram are still heavily restricted. Many Iranians fear access could be cut off again at a moment's notice. At the same time, the Iranian government is placing further distribution restrictions on foreign media operating within the country. I'm Lisa Dwyer.
0: Sources tell AP the Trump administration's quietly instructed federal prosecutors in Miami to avoid pursuing criminal investigations into Venezuela's acting president, Delcy Rodriguez. She's long been a target of the Drug Enforcement Administration. The Justice Department says, quote, there was never an investigation into her to shut down. Ukrainian President Volodymyr Zelensky has written to President Trump in Congress asking for more air defense ammunition. The request comes as Russian missile attacks against Ukraine have escalated. Meanwhile, British intelligence reports nearly 500,000 Russian troops have been killed since the war began. And in Washington state, the presumed death toll is now 11 in that paper mill tank rupture. Crews are still searching for 9 of the victims. This is AP News. A new study finds the size of hailstones and the damage they cause will increase as the planet warms. The conclusion based on the energy and moisture in storms. And Jennifer King has the story of a spherical robot.
3: A new robot developed at Duke University looks like the head of a dandelion or a many-eyed monster. It's named Argus after the giant from Greek mythology. Argus has depth-sensing cameras on each of its 20 telescoping legs that radiate from a central core.
4: Who said, you know, if you have a robot to help us in a most effective way, have to look like us?
3: Engineering professor Boyun Chen.
4: Think about building robots as a new species.
3: In experiments, Argus can climb between brick walls, navigate sandy beaches, and roll over forest undergrowth. If a leg breaks, it can keep going.
4: So, you know, one thing we would love to see is how Argus would behave in, outer space.
3: I'm Jennifer King.
0: For more stories at APnews.com. 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
6: The weather pattern looks to be unsettled across northern Maine and western New Brunswick into the next two or three days as a series of upper-level disturbances will migrate across from time to time. So overall, that means a fair amount of cloudiness each day, and occasionally there could be some passing showers. Tonight's forecast is mostly cloudy with a chance for a scattered shower from time to time. Lows in the low 40s, 6 degrees Celsius. Thursday, mostly cloudy and cooler with a shower possible in spots. Highs 50 to 55, 12 degrees Celsius. Thursday night, mostly cloudy. A passing shower remains possible. Lows in the upper 30s, 4 degrees Celsius. Friday, mostly cloudy. Highs near 55, 13 degrees Celsius. And for Saturday, intervals of sun and clouds. Highs 55 to 60, 15 degrees Celsius. This is Precision Weather Meteorologist Steve Adams. Adamson for WHOU.
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0: Hey, don't forget to tune in every morning here on WHOU from 6 to 10 a.m. for Chris's Morning Show. You and I will take a trip down memory lane with the best of the classic hits, requests, the pick of the day, the birthday club, and special guest interviews. Useless information from a head full of it, and even some pretty bad jokes. If this all sounds interesting to you, it's Chris's Morning Show on WHOU. Looking forward to spending some time with you.
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0: 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I have no formal training, no certificates. 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
1: 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Well, have I got a deal for you. It's Classics in the Afternoon. I'm Janelle Roberts at WHOU, where we play all of your favorite afternoon classics, even some of your mom and dad's favorite classics, because your mom and dad rocked. I know, because I rocked with them. Classics in the Afternoon, only on WHOU, Monday through Friday, 2 to 6 p.m.
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0: News and Ben Thomas. U.S. forces have carried out new strikes on a military facility in Iran. U.S. officials tell AP it was a defensive action and came after downing Iranian attack drones, posing a threat around the Strait of Hormuz. President Trump had this to say Wednesday about talks to end the war.
1: They're negotiating on fumes. But we'll see what happens. Maybe we have to go back and finish it. Maybe we don't.
0: The Trump administration has placed additional sanctions on Iran, this time targeting the country's newly created agency trying to control shipping through the strait. Oil prices eased Wednesday on hopes for a deal to end the war. Meanwhile, Lisa Dwyer reports.
2: Iranians are beginning to regain internet access after authorities ended a months-long shutdown after the United States and Israel attacked Iran on February 28. The decision to lift some restrictions this week come as negotiators appear to be closing in on a more permanent truce. Apps like YouTube and Instagram are still heavily restricted. Many Iranians fear access could be cut off again at a moment's notice. At the same time, the Iranian government is placing further distribution restrictions on foreign media operating within the country. I'm Lisa Dwyer.
0: Sources tell AP the Trump administration's quietly instructed federal prosecutors in Miami to avoid pursuing criminal investigations into Venezuela's acting president, Delcy Rodriguez. She's long been a target of the Drug Enforcement Administration. The Justice Department says, quote, there was never an investigation into her to shut down. Ukrainian President Volodymyr Zelensky has written to President Trump in Congress asking for more air defense ammunition. The request comes as Russian missile attacks against Ukraine have escalated. Meanwhile, British intelligence reports nearly 500,000 Russian troops have been killed since the war began. And in Washington state, the presumed death toll is now 11 in that paper mill tank rupture. Crews are still searching for 9 of the victims. This is AP News. A new study finds the size of hailstones and the damage they cause will increase as the planet warms. The conclusion based on the energy and moisture in storms. And Jennifer King has the story of a spherical robot.
3: A new robot developed at Duke University looks like the head of a dandelion or a many-eyed monster. It's named Argus after the giant from Greek mythology. Argus has depth-sensing cameras on each of its 20 telescoping legs that radiate from a central core.
4: Who said, you know, if you have a robot to help us in a most effective way, have to look like us?
3: Engineering professor Boyun Chen.
4: Think about building robots as a new species.
3: In experiments, Argus can climb between brick walls, navigate sandy beaches, and roll over forest undergrowth. If a leg breaks, it can keep going.
4: So, you know, one thing we would love to see is how Argus would behave in, outer space.
3: I'm Jennifer King.
0: For more stories at apnews.com. I'm Ben Thomas. 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
6: The weather pattern looks to be unsettled across northern Maine and western New Brunswick into the next 2 or 3 days as a series of upper-level disturbances will migrate across from time to time. So overall, that means a fair amount of cloudiness each day, and occasionally there could be some passing showers. Tonight's forecast is mostly cloudy with a chance for a scattered shower from time to time. Lows in the low 40s, 6 degrees Celsius. Thursday, mostly cloudy and cooler with a shower possible in spots. Highs 50 to 55, 12 degrees Celsius. Thursday night, mostly cloudy, a passing shower remains possible. Lows in the upper 30s, 4 degrees Celsius. Friday, mostly cloudy, highs near 55, 13 degrees Celsius. And for Saturday, intervals of sun and clouds, highs 55 to 60, 15 degrees Celsius. This is Precision Weather Meteorologist Steve Adamson for WHOU.
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0: and Ben Thomas. U.S. forces have carried out new strikes on a military facility in Iran. U.S. officials tell AP it was a defensive action and came after downing Iranian attack drones, posing a threat around the Strait of Hormuz. President Trump had this to say Wednesday about talks to end the war.
1: They're negotiating on fumes. But we'll see what happens. Maybe we have to go back and finish it. Maybe we don't.
0: The Trump administration has placed additional sanctions on Iran, this time targeting the country's newly created agency trying to control shipping through the strait. Oil prices eased Wednesday on hopes for a deal to end the war. Meanwhile, Lisa Dwyer reports.
2: Iranians are beginning to regain internet access after authorities ended a months-long shutdown after the United States and Israel attacked Iran on February 28. The decision to lift some restrictions this week come as negotiators appear to be closing in on a more permanent truce. Apps like YouTube and Instagram are still heavily restricted. Many Iranians fear access could be cut off again at a moment's notice. At the same time, the Iranian government is placing further distribution restrictions on foreign media operating within the country. I'm Lisa Dwyer.
0: Sources tell AP the Trump administration's quietly instructed federal prosecutors in Miami to avoid pursuing criminal investigations into Venezuela's acting president, Delcy Rodriguez. She's long been a target of the Drug Enforcement Administration. The Justice Department says, quote, there was never an investigation into her to shut down. Ukrainian President Volodymyr Zelensky has written to President Trump in Congress asking for more air defense ammunition. The request comes as Russian missile attacks against Ukraine have escalated. Meanwhile, British intelligence reports nearly 500,000 Russian troops have been killed since the war began. And in Washington state, the presumed death toll is now 11 in that paper mill tank rupture. Crews are still searching for 9 of the victims. This is AP News. A new study finds the size of hailstones and the damage they cause will increase as the planet warms. The conclusion based on the energy and moisture in storms. And Jennifer King has the story of a spherical robot.
3: A new robot developed at Duke University looks like the head of a dandelion or a many-eyed monster. It's named Argus after the giant from Greek mythology. Argus has depth-sensing cameras on each of its 20 telescoping legs that radiate from a central core.
4: Who said, you know, if you have a robot to help us in a most effective way, have to look like us?
3: Engineering professor Boyun Chen.
4: Think about building robots as a new species.
3: In experiments, Argus can climb between brick walls, navigate sandy beaches, and roll over forest undergrowth. If a leg breaks, it can keep going.
4: So, you know, one thing we would love to see is how Argus would behave in, outer space.
3: I'm Jennifer King.
0: For more stories at apnews.com. 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
6: The weather pattern looks to be unsettled across northern Maine and western New Brunswick into the next two or three days as a series of upper-level disturbances will migrate across from time to time. So overall, that means a fair amount of cloudiness each day, and occasionally there could be some passing showers. Tonight's forecast is mostly cloudy with a chance for a scattered shower from time to time. Lows in the low 40s, 6 degrees Celsius. Thursday, mostly cloudy and cooler with a shower possible in spots. Highs 50 to 55, 12 degrees Celsius. Thursday night, mostly cloudy, a passing shower remains possible. Lows in the upper 30s, 4 degrees Celsius. Friday, mostly cloudy, highs near 50.

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0: AP News. I'm Marcela Sanchez. There are multiple reports of attacks in the Persian Gulf region, even with the U.S.-Iran ceasefire in effect. Kuwait says it was targeted with a missile and drone attack. U.S. officials say the U.S. shot down four Iranian attack drones and struck an Iranian ground control station. Iran's Revolutionary Guard also said it launched an attack. Meanwhile, AP correspondent Ben Thomas reports the U.S. is imposing more sanctions on Iran.
1: The Trump administration has placed additional sanctions on Iran, this time targeting the country's newly created agency that's trying to control shipping through the Strait of Hormuz. It's the latest effort to use economic leverage on top of military action to push Iran's leadership into an agreement to end the war and open the waterway. The sanctions were announced after officials told AP U.S. forces had carried out new strikes on an Iranian military facility after downing Iranian attack drones. I'm Ben Thomas.
0: Crews in Washington state are searching for nine people presumed dead after a chemical tank ruptured in a paper mill. Two people are known dead, and another eight people were injured, including a firefighter who was treated and released by a hospital. Here's Washington Governor Bob Ferguson.
2: We're bracing ourselves for this being the deadliest industrial tragedy in modern Washington state history. When you have a tragedy of that scale, the impacts on individuals, on families, and on communities is profound.
0: Authorities say there is no hope of finding more survivors following Tuesday's incident at the Nippon Dynawave Packaging Company in Longview. World shares declined and oil prices gained more than $2 a barrel. This is AP News. Meet Argus, a spherical robot being developed at Duke University. He can move and see in any direction.
3: A new robot developed at Duke University looks like the head of a dandelion or a many-eyed monster. It's named Argus after the giant from Greek mythology. Argus has depth-sensing cameras on each of its 20 telescoping legs that radiate from a central core.
4: Who said, you know, if you have a robot to help us in a most effective way, have to look like us?
3: Engineering professor Boyun Chen.
4: Think about building robots as a new species.
3: In experiments, Argus can climb between brick walls, navigate sandy beaches, and roll over forest undergrowth. If a leg breaks, it can keep going.
4: So, you know, one thing we would love to see is how Argus would behave in, outer space.
3: I'm Jennifer King.
0: The United Nations predicts the next 5 years will smash heat records. More on this story at apnews.com. I'm Marcela Sanchez, AP News.
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6: The weather pattern looks to be unsettled across northern Maine and western New Brunswick into the next 2 or 3 days as a series of upper-level disturbances will migrate across from time to time. So overall, that means a fair amount of cloudiness each day, and occasionally there could be some passing showers. Tonight's forecast is mostly cloudy with a chance for a scattered shower from time to time. Lows in the low 40s, 6 degrees Celsius. Thursday, mostly cloudy and cooler with a shower possible in spots. Highs 50 to 55, 12 degrees Celsius. Thursday night, mostly cloudy, a passing shower remains possible. Lows in the upper 30s, 4 degrees Celsius. Friday, mostly cloudy. Highs near 55, 13 degrees Celsius. And for Saturday, intervals of sun and clouds. Highs 55 to 60, 15 degrees Celsius. This is Precision Weather Meteorologist Steve Adamson for WHOU.
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0: AP News, I'm Marcela Sanchez. Kuwait says it was targeted with a missile and drone attack today. The country's military made the announcement without providing further details on what had been targeted. Hours later, Iran said it launched an attack in the region, but did not say exactly what was targeted. Meanwhile, AP correspondent Ben Thomas reports on another U.S. strike against Iran.
1: U.S. officials tell AP U.S. forces carried out new strikes Wednesday on a military facility in Iran, what they describe as defensive action. They say it came after the downing of four Iranian attack drones that were posing a threat around the Strait of Hormuz. U.S. forces also struck an Iranian ground control station in Bandar Abbas that was about to launch a fifth drone. It all comes after President Trump expressed confidence the U.S. was making progress in talks to end the war.
2: It looks like they want to just make a deal. I don't think they have a choice.
0: Current and former U.S. law enforcement officials say the Trump administration has quietly instructed federal prosecutors in Miami to avoid pursuing criminal investigations into Venezuela's acting president, Delcy Rodriguez. Rodriguez was a longtime target of the U.S. Drug Enforcement Administration. It's unclear whether prosecutors had implicated Rodriguez in any crimes or whether investigators were moving toward an indictment. A Justice Department spokesperson said in an email, quote, there was never an investigation into her to shut down. Texas Democrat James Tallarico began his general election campaign for the U.S. Senate. He's facing State Attorney General Ken Paxton. Who won a runoff against incumbent Senator John Cornyn. World shares declined. Oil prices gained more than $2 a barrel. This is AP News. AP correspondent Donna Warder reports on how much CEOs are now making.
3: Company boards are rewarding their top executives for bigger profits and higher stock prices. The typical CEO compensation package rose 6% in 2025 to $17.7 million. The median pay for employees at those companies in the S&P earned $89,744, a 4.7% increase year over year. The CEO with the biggest compensation package? Tesla's Elon Musk, with a package valued at $132.3 billion, all in the form of stock awards.
0: Matthew Perry's live-in personal assistant has been sentenced to 3 years and 5 months in prison. Kenneth Iwamasa was found to have had a central role in the Friends actor's descent into ketamine addiction. I'm Marcela Sanchez, AP News.
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5: Good Thursday morning, everybody. Hope you had a good day yesterday. Today looks to be a mostly cloudy, cooler day with a few showers possible. High temperature 50 to 55 or 12 Celsius. Tonight, mostly cloudy with a passing shower, low in the upper 30s or 4 Celsius. Tomorrow, Friday, mostly cloudy, high around 55, and that's 13 Celsius. And then heading into the weekend, Saturday, the chance for a few showers, high in the low 50s or 11 Celsius. And Sunday, partly sunny, chance for a shower, high in the upper 50s, and that's 14 Celsius. Have a good day. This is Precision Weather, meteorologist Wayne Mahar for WHOU.
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Need a little bit more coffee. It'll clear that right up. A little more coffee, clear up the old double vision. I love a little Foreigner on a Thursday morning, 6:15, 7:15 Atlantic time. 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

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I'm so excited. Pointer Sisters for you at 626, 726 Atlantic time. I'm excited that it's Thursday and you're here hanging out with me. Yeah, it's a lot to be excited about. I got a reason to believe again.

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Someone like you makes it easy to

0: WHOU 100.1 FM, won't you wait for me? Daryl Hall and John Oates for you. 6:35, 7:35 Atlantic time. We're cruising through this Thursday morning. It's happening fast, isn't it? Currently 48 degrees, a little chilly start to the day. And it's 9 on the Celsius scale, going to get up around 55 today. The showers that we're seeing this morning are going to probably dissipate. And we're going to end up with a cloudy day and a high of 55. 59 on Friday, so just about 60 degrees, right around 57 on Saturday. Partly sunny both days. And then we're looking at Sunday, right around, well, mid-60s, mid to upper 60s on Sunday. And sunshine for the most part. Maybe a little chance of shower late in the day. We'll see. 64 degrees, the expected high on Monday. So that's what we got going on here at the old radio station. Now you know the weather forecast, right? Like you didn't already. Anyway. Not bad. We'll take it for this time of year, right? Right.
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It's 6:43, 7:43 Atlantic Time. It's Chris's morning show, and not too long ago, it was 4 in the morning, and that was when I was waking up and getting going.

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0: AP News, I'm Marcela Sanchez. There are multiple reports of attacks in the Persian Gulf region, even with the U.S.-Iran ceasefire in effect. Kuwait says it faced a missile and drone attack. Hours later, Iran said it launched an attack in the region, but did not say exactly what was targeted. U.S. officials say the U.S. shot down four Iranian attack drones near the Strait of Hormuz and hit an Iranian ground control station in Bandar Abbas that was about to launch a fifth drone. Sources say the Trump administration told prosecutors to stand down on the Venezuelan leader. AP correspondent Ben Thomas has more.
1: Current and former U.S. law enforcement officials tell AP the Trump administration has quietly instructed federal prosecutors in Miami to avoid pursuing criminal investigations into Venezuela's acting president, Delcy Rodriguez. She's long been a target of the Drug Enforcement Administration, but it's unclear whether prosecutors had implicated Rodriguez in any crimes or whether investigators were moving toward an indictment. The official says the directive's meant to avoid upsetting efforts to stabilize Venezuela after the capture of former leader Nicolas Maduro. President Trump saying this about Rodriguez in January.
2: She's a terrific person. I mean, she's somebody that we've worked with very well.
1: The Justice Department says there was never an investigation into Rodriguez to shut down. I'm Ben Thomas.
0: Actor Matthew Perry's live-in personal assistant has been sentenced to 3 years and 5 months in prison. Kenneth Iwamasa was found to have had a central role in the Friends star's descent into ketamine addiction and also injected him with the fatal dose of the drug. Ferrari has presented its first ever fully electric car to Italy's president and Pope Leo XIV. More on this story at apnews.com. This is AP News. New York and New Jersey are investigating FIFA's ticket practices as World Cup prices soar.
3: FIFA is under fresh scrutiny for sky-high World Cup ticket prices and sales tactics that fans say left them with worse deals than they wanted. The attorneys general in New York and New Jersey, which is hosting 8 World Cup matches, including the final, announced Tuesday that they are investigating whether FIFA's ticketing practices violated consumer protection laws. They have sent subpoenas to soccer's global governing body demanding information on a range of ticketing issues, including variable pricing models that sent ticket prices soaring and redrawn stadium seating maps. I'm Geffen Kuhlbaum.
0: Chinese online retailer Temu has been hit with a $232 million fine after an investigation by European Union regulators found it didn't do enough to protect consumers from illegal products. I'm Marcela Sanchez, AP News.
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5: Mostly cloudy skies today, a bit cooler, and the chance for a few showers, high temperature in the low to mid 50s or 12 Celsius. Tonight, mostly cloudy, maybe a scattered shower, low in the upper 30s or 4 Celsius. Tomorrow, Friday, still mostly cloudy, the high around 55 or 13 Celsius. Heading into the weekend, Saturday, the chance for a few showers, high in the low 50s or 11 Celsius. And Sunday, partly sunny, maybe a scattered shower, high Sunday in the upper 50s, and that's 14 Celsius. Have a good day. This is Precision Weather, meteorologist Wayne Mahar for WHOU.

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Oh, it just drives me crazy. Sammy Hagar, that's your love. Just driving me crazy. 7:14, 8:14 Atlantic time. Chris's morning show. Good morning to you. Thursday morning edition of Chris's morning show. And I'm having a great time so far. It's been a great music list. I just can't wait for the next one. Oh, it's by request. Fig, here's that song you wanted.

0: 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Showtimes for Star Wars Mandalorian and Grogu and last chance showtimes for the Sheep Detectives are on Wednesday and Thursday night at 7 o'clock. For more information on everything going on at the Temple Theater, visit our website, templeholton.com.
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0: 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It is a lot. Okay, we're going to check the celebrities, and then our own local celebrities. Kylie Minogue turns 58 years old today. Gladys Knight, 82. Believe it or not, John Fogerty is 81 years old today from Creedence Clearwater Revival. Carey Mulligan turns 41 today. Kobe Kaye is 40 years old today. Seth Rollins turns 40. Superstar from the WWE. Alec Benjamin is 32 years old today. Jake Johnson turns 48. Marco Rubio is 55 today. Happy birthday. Kyle Walker turning 35. Lucas Gage is 30. Maisie Peters turning 25. Justin Kirk is 57. Jessica Roth turns 39. Elizabeth Hasselbeck is 49 years old today. Let's see here. Is there anybody else? I think that might be it. Yep, never those. Those are them. All the celebrities that are celebrating a birthday. Let's check on our own local celebrities. Roberta Hand celebrates a birthday today. Happy birthday from the Baileys. Oh, Courtney Nelson. Courtney Nelson is celebrating a birthday. Half of the Court and Kirk team that play the pick of the day just about every day from Beale's Country Store in Oakfield. All the folks at Beale's Country Store in Oakfield want to wish you a happy birthday, Courtney Nelson. All right. Happy birthday, Court. Look forward to hearing from you on the pick of the day today. Who else is celebrating today? Rihanna Breton. Happy birthday to you. Todd Carter celebrates a birthday today. Jeremy Stevens, happy birthday. Dorothy Donahue is celebrating today. Happy birthday, Dorothy. Shelley Bouchard. Shelley, happy, happy birthday to you. Jennifer Hogan has a birthday today. Happy birthday. Mabel Noyes, happy birthday. Kimberly Graham, happy birthday to you. And last but not least, Rebecca Tuttle, Becky Tuttle, happy, happy birthday. That's it for the Birthday Club for today. Thanks so much for tuning in. We'll be back and do it all over again tomorrow.
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0: AP News, I'm Marcela Sanchez. There are multiple reports of attacks in the Persian Gulf region, even with the U.S.-Iran ceasefire in effect. Kuwait says it faced a missile and drone attack. Hours later, Iran said it launched an attack in the region, but did not say exactly what was targeted. U.S. officials say the U.S. shot down four Iranian attack drones near the Strait of Hormuz and hit an Iranian ground control station in Bandar Abbas that was about to launch a fifth drone. Sources say the Trump administration told prosecutors to stand down on the Venezuelan leader. AP correspondent Ben Thomas has more.
1: Current and former U.S. law enforcement officials tell AP the Trump administration has quietly instructed federal prosecutors in Miami to avoid pursuing criminal investigations into Venezuela's acting president, Delcy Rodriguez. She's long been a target of the Drug Enforcement Administration, but it's unclear whether prosecutors had implicated Rodriguez in any crimes or whether investigators were moving toward an indictment. The official says the directive's meant to avoid upsetting efforts to stabilize Venezuela after the capture of former leader Nicolas Maduro. President Trump saying this about Rodriguez in January.
2: She's a terrific person. I mean, she's somebody that we've worked with very well.
1: The Justice Department says there was never an investigation into Rodriguez to shut down. I'm Ben Thomas.
0: Actor Matthew Perry's live-in personal assistant has been sentenced to 3 years and 5 months in prison. Kenneth Iwamasa was found to have had a central role in the Friends star's descent into ketamine addiction and also injected him with the fatal dose of the drug. Ferrari has presented its first ever fully electric car to Italy's president and Pope Leo XIV. More on this story at apnews.com. This is AP News. New York and New Jersey are investigating FIFA's ticket practices as World Cup prices soar.
3: FIFA is under fresh scrutiny for sky-high World Cup ticket prices and sales tactics that fans say left them with worse deals than they wanted. The attorneys general in New York and New Jersey, which is hosting 8 World Cup matches, including the final, announced Tuesday that they are investigating whether FIFA's ticketing practices violated consumer protection laws. They have sent subpoenas to soccer's global governing body demanding information on a range of ticketing issues, including variable pricing models that sent ticket prices soaring and redrawn stadium seating maps. I'm Gethin Kuhlbaum.
0: Chinese online retailer Temu has been hit with a $232 million fine after an investigation by European Union regulators found it didn't do enough to protect consumers from illegal products. I'm Marcela Sanchez, AP News.
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5: Good Thursday morning, everybody. Hope you had a good day yesterday. Today looks to be a mostly cloudy, cooler day with a few showers possible. High temperature 50 to 55 or 12 Celsius. Tonight, mostly cloudy with a passing shower, low in the upper 30s or 4 Celsius. Tomorrow, Friday, mostly cloudy, high around 55, and that's 13 Celsius. And then heading into the weekend, Saturday, the chance for a few showers, high in the low 50s or 11 Celsius. And Sunday, partly sunny, chance for a shower, high in the upper 50s, and that's 14 Celsius. Have a good day. This is Precision Weather, meteorologist Wayne Mahar for WHOU.

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WHOU 100.1 FM taking a slow ride with Foghat at 827, 927 Atlantic time. A slow ride up to the pick of the day. Got one coming for you, 845. It's going to be some fun. A little Southern Rock for you again today. Seems like I pick Southern Rock every Thursday. Seems like we do that. I don't know why. It just kind of goes in a beat that way, and I got a good one. We'll see if you got your smarty pants on. I got you thinking in the right direction. Coming up at 8:45, it's the pick of the day. It will be some Southern Fried.

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Oh, Boston's rock and roll band at 8:33, 9:33 Atlantic time. Closer and closer and closer to the pick of the day. It's coming your way very, very soon. I'm going to tell you a little bit about Bill and Banks, though, right now. 73 Bangor Street, right under the deck, Holton's first and finest caregiver store. 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They're going to be bringing a whole bunch of swag with them. They got some giveaways. They got discounts. They got all kinds of stuff going on. It is going to be a big deal. Big old party over at 73 Bangor Street. Bill and Banks right under the deck. You'll want to join them. It's going to be a good time, I guarantee. Plus, you have an opportunity to sign up for a $50 gift certificate for Bittersweet Time. Only 2 days left in that sign up. You got to sign up before the 2 days are up, and then you know what? You'll be in. So you get today and you get tomorrow to sign up, and then they're going to draw a winner for a $50 Bittersweet Time gift certificate. Could be yours. Wow, there's a lot going on at Bill and Banks, 73 Bangor Street, right under the deck. We'll see you there later today.

After a patient vanishes into a dimension beyond our reality, one therapist must venture into the unknown to bring him back. 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

WHOU 100.1 FM. That's absolutely right. Don't talk to strangers. Rick Springfield for you this morning, 8:46, 9:46 Atlantic time. It is time to play the pick of the day. Are you ready? You and me, we're going to do this thing together. This is how it goes, like you don't already know. 207-521-0221, the number to call or text when you know who it is that does the song I'm about to play. When you do, and you get to me, you will be a smarty pants, and you'll be in for a free market pizza that we're giving away on Friday. Those two things can happen for you, and all you got to do is listen to the radio and maybe push your finger on a dial a little bit. Are you ready? All right, because I want you to call me and tell me who this is. A Southern rock band, a staple from the Southern rock genre. Let's see if you got your smarty pants on today. Let's do this thing!

WHOU 100.1 FM doing a little roughhousing this morning. Did you recognize that one? Did you know who it was? Yeah, Southern Rock Band. Big one. Anyway, let's find out who the smarty pants are today. Tony in Heartland, 100% correct. Way to go, pal. Sandy Lee got it right. Good job, Sandy. Wendy Holmes checked in with the right answer. So did Paul Schnitker. We'll be talking about you, Paul, a little bit later on this morning. And Jeremy Tarr, 100% correct, too. It's good job, you guys. You're smarty pants. Of course, Tony is the super duper smarty pants today. Good job, pal. Matt in Island Falls got it right. Dino in Dyer Brook knew who it was. Charlie in Tennessee. Good job, Charlie. You got it right. Way to go, pal. Scott Thurlow from Pelletier Ford in Lincoln, Maine. 100% correct. Good job. Steve Mine got it right. Steve Long got it right, too. Two Steves in a row. Lisa Condon knew who it was. Jamie Michaud got it right. So did Larry McCarthy. Andy in Island Falls. Deb LaRosa. Good job, Deb. East Grand John. East Grand John gets it right again today. Good job. Way to go, John. Harry Shaw knew who it was. Napa Nelson in Presque Isle. Good job. Also, another Presquillian. Is that what I can call you, Kelly Joe? Kelly Joe, the Presquillian. She's from Presque Isle. Good job, Kelly Joe. You're in 100%. Rick from Buxton got it right. Good job. Dimebag Dave from Massachusetts. He got it. Good job, Dave. Way to go, pal. Barb in Presque Isle, also another Presquillian. Good job, Barb. You got it right, too. Way to go. Jody McAfee, 100% correct. Good job. Lori L. knew who it was. Way to go. Debbie Kenyon. All right, Debbie. Happy Thursday to you, too. Angela Nair got it right. Good job, Angela. Debbie O'Toole in Woodstock, New Brunswick. 100% correct. Let's see here. Renee McNally, you got it right. Good job. Gail Sear got it. Good job, Gail. Julie McNally, you got it right. Good job. The Holden Public Works guys got it right. Good job. Joe Cerulli knew. Fig got it right. Court and Kirk from Beale's Country Store. Of course, Courtney celebrating a birthday today. Way to go. Good job, you guys. Way to go. Jordan Wilson got it right. Brent Bailey knew who it was. Good job. Dave Smith of Napa fame, 100% correct. Ronna and Carl Grant got it right today. John in Monticello knew who it was. Donna Wagoner, good job. Doug Bailey checked in with the right answer. So did Greg Smith. Always good to hear from you, Greg. You are 100% correct. And in Atlanta, Georgia, all the way from Atlanta, Georgia, Chris Brooks knew exactly who it was. Good job, good job, good job. Those are all the smarty pants. We got them all. Whoa, no, might be one more. Let me double check here. DJ Classic Tracks, Patrick. Got it right. Good job, Patrick. Way to go, pal. And there might be one more. Let me double check here. That's it. That's it. Good job, everybody. Way to go. You're smarty pants, and you're in for the free market pizza that we're giving away on Friday. That's tomorrow. So congratulations. Little special shout-out to Paul Schnitker, and just want to mention the passing of his uncle, Fulton Anderson, very important person in Paul's life, and we really appreciate you playing every single day, and we know you're going to miss Fulton, and it's going to be a big impact on the community. But hey, little shout out to Paul, little shout out to Fulton Anderson. All right, that's it. Those are them, all the smarty pants today. Thank you so much for playing the pick of the day. We'll be back and do it again tomorrow.

All the lonely people. That's America for you this morning, 8:58, 9:58 Atlantic time. And let's see, we got the world and national news and your latest weather forecast coming your way. And you probably want to know who it was on the pick of the day. I got a little caught up at the end there. I'm sorry. A little choked up, and I choked. And that happens every once in a while. You want to know who it was that was the pick of the day? It was 38 Special. Yes, that was 38 Special's Roughhousing. Okay, I got everything all straightened out now. You know what? That's rock and roll. It is. It's a true story. Well, I-

0: AP News, I'm Marcela Sanchez. A federal judge has declined to block President Trump's executive order creating a federal voter list and limiting mail voting. The judge in D.C. rejected the request by Democrats and civil rights groups who had argued that Trump's order would likely be found unconstitutional. A key inflation measure rose to 3.8% in April compared to a year ago, jumping to its highest level in 3 years. It's the latest sign that spiking gas prices and higher food costs are squeezing Americans' finances. In other news, Matthew Perry's assistant gets more than 3 years in prison for his central role in the actor's ketamine death.
1: Matthew Perry's assistant gets more than 3 years in prison for his central role in the actor's ketamine death. 60-year-old Kenneth Iwamasa pleaded guilty to conspiracy to distribute ketamine. He was sentenced to 3 years and 5 months in prison.
2: Kenny wants to express his deepest sympathy for the part that he played in the death of Matthew Perry.
1: Iwamasa's lawyer, Alan Eisner, spoke to reporters after the sentencing.
2: Mr. Perry was a man, a friend, his boss, someone who he had the deepest affection for. He's been devastated since his death. And he continues to be devastated.
1: Perry's family blames Iwamasa, a longtime friend, for enabling Perry's addiction. According to his plea agreement, the assistant bought ketamine on Perry's behalf and injected him with it personally. The actor died at age 54 in 2023. Four other defendants have pleaded guilty and received sentences in the case. I'm Haya Pinjwani.
0: For nearly two centuries after France abolished slavery, the colonial-era law that classified humans as property remained quietly on its books. But today, the lower house of parliament voted to wipe the Code Noir, or Black Code, from French law. This is AP News.
3: AP Sports, I'm Gethin Coolball. Sebastian Aho scored the first of three opening period goals to help the Hurricanes take a commanding 3-1 Eastern Conference Final Series lead over the Canadiens with a 4-0 victory.
4: Game one, we didn't have what we needed, and we figured it out, fortunately, and obviously the fourth one's the hardest one to win.
3: The Spurs host the defending NBA champion Thunder Thursday, hoping to force a Game 7 down 3-2 in their West Final Series. In tennis, Novak Djokovic reached the third round in four sets amid a heat wave at the French Open. Australian Open winner Elena Rybakina was eliminated in a three-set tiebreaker. MLB Shohei Ohtani pitched six scoreless innings with seven strikeouts and hit a solo homer in the Dodgers' 4-1 win over the Rockies. And NFL Packers running back Josh Jacobs was released from a Wisconsin jail while authorities investigate allegations of domestic abuse. Gethin Coolbaugh, AP Sports.
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6: Mostly cloudy skies today, a bit cooler, and the chance for a few showers, high temperature in the low to mid-50s or 12 Celsius. Tonight, mostly cloudy, maybe a scattered shower, low in the upper 30s or 4 Celsius. Tomorrow, Friday, still mostly cloudy, the high around 55 or 13 Celsius. Heading into the weekend, Saturday, the chance for a few showers, high in the low 50s or 11 Celsius. And Sunday, partly sunny, maybe a scattered shower. High Sunday in the upper 50s, and that's 14 Celsius. Have a good day. This is Precision Weather, meteorologist Wayne Mahar for WHOU.

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0: WHOU, I think we're alone now. Tiffany for you at 9:17, 10:17 Atlantic time, Chris's morning show. Good morning to you. I hope you're having an absolutely fabulous day. It's winding up for me. Well, this part of it anyway. The part I enjoy the most is hanging out with you, playing some really great songs and imparting wisdom and information. Wisdom I don't have a lot of, but I certainly try to impart it when I can. Most of it I get from you. And then I just tell everybody what you told me. It's a lot easier that way. Anyway, 9:18, 10:18 Atlantic time. Winding up my show at 10 o'clock. Kevin Melvin will be in, and he will take over at 10. Of course, at 2 o'clock this afternoon, the lovely Janelle Roberts will show up, and she will do her thing, too. It's a great day that we have planned for you. And your job is super-duper simple. All you got to do is listen.
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WHOU, the summer of 69. Brian Adams was 12, maybe. Anyway. Oh, great stuff. 941, 1041 Atlantic time, Chris's morning show. Are we having fun yet? I certainly am. So I couldn't get it right every time, but getting it right today. Here's the Climax Blues Band by request.

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WHOU, My Life, Billy Joel from that ever popular album, 52nd Street. Remember that one from back in the day? 950, 1050 Atlantic time. Just getting this information in as we speak, as a matter of fact. Market Pizza is going to be closed today. I know. You were looking forward to a Market Pizza today for lunch. I know, I hear you. Not going to happen because the oven is down. Now, that oven has been around for odd years, a lot of years. And it looks like it's not going to make it a lot longer, but maybe. I remember when Market Pizza got that oven and put it in, and it barely fit in the place. It was crazy. But it got in there, and some maintenance has been done to it. Some new pieces and parts have been put on it, and it has gone through like 4 years of making pizza. And it didn't owe Market Pizza anything. It's made a lot of pizzas. I can't even begin to tell you the number. It's a lot, a whole lot of pizzas. Anyway, it's finally gotten to the point where it can't really carry on. They're going to try and nurse it back to health for a few more days because, you know what? They did already order new ovens that were going to be installed. They were already scheduled for a June 10th installation, and we knew that that was going to happen. But the oven, it may not make it to that point. We're going to see. They also may be able to nurse it back to health enough to get through until the 10th. But for today, Market Pizza is going to be closed. There's no pizza oven, so therefore there's going to be no pizza. I guess we're going to have to do something else for lunch today.

0: AP News, I'm Marcela Sanchez. AP correspondent Haya Panjwani reports on a new DOJ investigation from the Trump administration.
1: The Justice Department has opened an investigation into advice columnist E. Jean Carroll, who accused President Trump of assault. That's according to an AP source who spoke on the condition of anonymity. The DOJ is looking into whether Carroll lied during the course of civil litigation against Trump, who she says sexually assaulted her in a Manhattan department store 30 years ago. In September 2024, speaking at Trump Tower after his court hearing on his appeal, Trump repeatedly denied ever knowing Carroll.
2: I have no idea who this woman is. They have a picture from, they say, about 40 years ago, a picture. And the picture depicts her and her husband on a celebrity line where I was the celebrity.
1: The Justice Department has opened a series of investigations into perceived adversaries of the Republican president. The source says the perjury investigation is being led by the federal prosecutor's office in Chicago. Haya Panjwani, Washington.
0: A federal judge has refused to block President Trump's order to create a federal voter list and limit mail voting. The judge rejected the request by Democrats and civil rights groups that had argued Trump's order would likely be found unconstitutional. Texas Democrat James Tallarico began his general election campaign for the U.S. Senate. He's facing State Attorney General Ken Paxton, who won a runoff against incumbent Senator John Cornyn earlier this week. U.S. stocks are holding near their records as companies like Dollar Tree, Snowflake, and Hormel Foods keep piling up profits. More stories at apnews.com. This is AP News. With the rise of AI, your next job interview could sound like this.
3: This is a structured interview, allowing for a fair experience for all candidates.
4: More and more companies are using chatbots to interview candidates, especially at the screening stage. But many people find AI job interviews uncomfortable. Claudia Bayons is with Test Gorilla.
5: What we hear a lot from candidates actually as well is that what they miss is an opportunity really to present themselves and to distinguish themselves from others.
4: Recent research by hiring platform Glasshouse says many job applicants facing AI job interviews have walked away from the hiring process. Experts say an AI interviewer is not going to pick up on facial expressions or tone or build a rapport, and that the best way to get over that is preparation, because AI interviewing is here to stay. I'm Donna Warder.
0: 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I'm Marcela Sanchez, AP News.
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7: Good Thursday morning, everybody. Hope you had a good day yesterday. Today looks to be a mostly cloudy, cooler day with a few showers possible. High temperature 50 to 55 or 12 Celsius. Tonight, mostly cloudy with a passing shower, low in the upper 30s or 4 Celsius. Tomorrow, Friday, mostly cloudy, high around 55, and that's 13 Celsius. And then heading into the weekend, Saturday, the chance for a few showers, high in the low 50s or 11 Celsius. And Sunday, partly sunny, chance for a shower, high in the upper 50s, and that's 14 Celsius. Have a good day. This is Precision Weather, meteorologist Wayne Mahar for WHOU.
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We're WHOU 100.1 FM. There's Thomas Dolby. She blinded me with science, kicking off our midday session of Music Therapy Thursday edition. Good morning. My name is Kevin Melvin, your pseudo-doctor broadcasting from Carson City, Nevada. I'll be here for the next 4 hours doing what I do every Monday through Friday, and that is bring you classic hits that I find therapeutic. Go ahead, sign in, have a seat. The doctor will be with you in just a minute. Here's the Isley Brothers on WHOU. It's your-

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I always talk about music taking me on a little journey back in time, reminding me where I was, what I was doing when a song had an impact on me. That one has had several impacts. The most recent one, though, my favorite four-fingered mechanic, Jason Fitz, over at Sear & Sons on Sugarloaf. He has his own special dance to that song. He calls it the YCMA. If you stop by, just ask him to do it. He's happy to oblige. He just had a birthday the other day, so he may be doing it a little slower than he used to because, you know, he's old. But the YCMA dance reminds me of Jason Fitz every time. Here's the Bay City Rollers to keep us going. You Make Me Believe in Magic on WHOU 100.1 FM.

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Playing the best mix of the classic hits with WHOU 100.1 FM. That is Deep Purple and the Hush song. Before Deep Purple, I played for you some Dionne Warwick. We started with the Bay City Rollers. Little tired today. I barely made it on the air in time to do radio. I woke up just a little bit beforehand. I got to set up the equipment in my hotel room in Carson City. And so, a little tired. Didn't get to bed until a little after 1 o'clock Reno time or Carson City time. So that's 3 hours ahead. So 4 o'clock this morning, Holton time. And here I am, bells on. One of my buddies from yesteryear, my son's godfather, actually, drove down from Portland, met me last night. We went to the casino. Left a little bit of my kid's inheritance there last night. But here I am today, and here's some Eric Clapton for you. Lay Down Sally on WHOU.

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northern Maine and western New Brunswick's home for the classic hits, WHOU 100.1 FM. Billy Ocean brings us to the end of our first of 4 hours together today. My name is Kevin Melvin. Just a reminder, I heard it a little earlier, but Market Pizza is closed today. So if you're planning on doing that for lunch, we may need to alter the plans just a hair. Apparently, the pizza oven took the day off. Been working hard for 4 years and decided it's time.

0: Secretary of State Marco Rubio was asked about the status of talks with Iran to end the war.
1: Still a work in progress. As I said, you know, we thought we might have some news last night, maybe today. I wouldn't read too much into it. It takes a little while to hear back. So we have what I think is a pretty solid thing on the table in terms of their ability to open up the straits, get the straits open, enter into a very real, significant, time-limited negotiation on the nuclear matter.
0: The military is accusing Iran of violating the ceasefire after Kuwait reported coming under attack following an American strike against Iran. Central Command says Kuwait intercepted missiles fired from Iran late yesterday. A source tells the AP the Justice Department has opened an investigation into whether longtime advice columnist E. Jean Carroll lied during the course of civil litigation against Donald Trump, who Carroll says sexually assaulted her in a New York department store 30 years ago. This is what Carroll said 6 years ago.
2: I'm filing this lawsuit not just for myself, but for every woman in America who's been grabbed, groped, harassed, sexually assaulted, and has spoken up and still has been disgraced, shamed, or fired.
0: President Trump has called Carroll's allegations a made-up scam, and he attacked her motivations, saying they were politically driven. A federal judge is declining to halt President Trump's executive order to create a national list of eligible voters and limit mail voting. Officials in Tennessee will pay more than $800,000 to settle a lawsuit filed by a man who was jailed for more than a month over a Facebook post he made about the assassination of conservative activist Charlie Kirk. A key inflation gauge accelerated last month to the highest level in 3 years. Oil prices are higher and stocks remain near record levels. This is AP News. A new UN weather report gives a 3 in 4 chance
3: the next 5 years will average more than 1.5 degrees Celsius above pre-industrial temperatures. That's the international safety limit set in 2015. There's an even higher chance, 86%, that one of the next 5 years will smash the global heat record set in 2024. And next year looks like a leading contender. So expect more extreme weather. Report co-author and climate scientist Melissa Seabrook pointed to unmatched May heat in Europe this week.
4: It's unprecedented to have such hot temperatures in May before the meteorological summer has even begun.
3: The next 5 winters in the Arctic are also predicted to be nearly 3 degrees Fahrenheit warmer than the last 5 years. Meteorologists also forecast an Amazon drought that may spark wildfires. I'm Karen Chemas.
0: I'm Ed Donahue, AP News.
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6: The weather pattern looks to be somewhat unsettled here into the latter part of the week as a series of upper-level disturbances will impact the weather pattern. Thus, this afternoon, mostly cloudy and cooler, a shower possible in spots, highs 50 to 55, 12 degrees Celsius. Tonight, mostly cloudy, chance of a passing shower, the low temperature around 45 degrees Celsius. Friday, a mostly cloudy day, highs near 55, 13 degrees Celsius. Friday night, mostly cloudy, lows in the upper 30s, 3 degrees Celsius. Saturday, in and out sun from clouds, highs 55 to 60, 14 degrees Celsius. And clouds increasing Sunday with a chance of showers developing before the day is out, highs near 65, 18 degrees Celsius. That's a check on your latest forecast. I'm Precision Weather Meteorologist Steve Adamson for WHOU.
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It's a Thursday edition of your midday session of music therapy, and that song, This Whole Heart of Mine, kicks off our second hour together today on WHOU. My name is Kevin Melvin, again, broadcasting from Carson City, Nevada. I'm going to be here for the remainder of the week. I'll be broadcasting from the outskirts of Denver on Monday, and then I get to go home on Tuesday. 2 months on the road, and I am looking forward to getting home and giving my girl a squeeze and sleeping in my own bed and driving my own car. It should be a whole lot of fun. And I don't want to get ahead of myself. It's still almost a week away, but I can see it from here.

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Duran Duran featuring the vocals of Simon Le Bon on WHOU. My name's Kevin Melvin, broadcasting from Carson City, Nevada, the capital of Nevada. It's an independent city and the capital of the state. As of 2020, there were 58,000 people that lived here. It's the sixth most populous city in the state. I'm not reading this from the top of my brain. I am definitely reading it from the internet. So if it's on the internet, it must be true, said Abraham Lincoln. Anyway, the town began as a stopover for California-bound immigrants, but developed into a city. With the Comstock Lode, a silver strike in the mountains to the northeast, we are really close to Lake Tahoe, and the city served as the capital since 1861. And remember the show Bonanza, Virginia City, I think, is where they did the show. That's not very far from here either. It's changed a whole lot since I was here last. Looks like California. WHOU.

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0: After a patient vanishes into a dimension beyond our reality, one therapist must venture into the unknown to bring him back. 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

Hi, this is Billy Joel. Everybody's talking about the new sound. Funny, but it's still rock and roll to me. 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

WHOU 100.1 FM. There's the gloved one, Michael Jackson, bringing us to the end of our second hour together today, the midway point of the midday session. And just remember, as we get into the lunch hour, that Market Pizza is unfortunately closed today. The pizza oven stopped working, and so they've got the oven whisperer on his way to see if he can limp it back to working for the next couple weeks. There's new ovens being installed on June 10th, and so I timed it, missed it by that much, but hopefully Market Pizza will be back open tomorrow. We'll let you know.

0: Donahue. Secretary of State Marco Rubio describes the Iran negotiations as a work in progress.
1: It has a lot of support in the Gulf. It has a lot of support globally. Every country that we've walked through it understands it's very, not just very reasonable, but it's the right thing for the world to get done. As the president said, he's not in a hurry. He's not going to make a bad deal. I mean, the president's not going to make a bad agreement. So let's see what happens.
0: The U.S. is accusing Iran of a ceasefire violation after attacking Kuwait. That was after U.S. strikes on Iran. They have not returned to full-scale hostilities and have kept negotiating. Israel's Air Force carried out an airstrike on a southern suburb of Beirut. Lebanese and Israeli military officials are set to hold security talks in Washington tomorrow. The AP's Donna Warder reports a federal judge is rejecting a Democrat request to block President Trump's federal voter list.
2: That would be used to decide who receives a mail-in ballot. U.S. District Judge Carl Nichols, a Trump appointee in Washington, has rejected the request by Democrats and civil rights groups that argued Trump's order would likely be found unconstitutional because only the states and Congress have the power to set election rules. Nichols agreed with the Republicans that it's too early to block the order because it hasn't been implemented. In Boston, voting rights groups have a separate lawsuit in federal court to block the executive order, which was issued in March after a bill Trump supported to overhaul voting stalled in Congress. Donna Warder, Washington.
0: The Trump administration is suing four states, Maine, Massachusetts, Oregon, and Washington, over their refusal to issue undercover license plates to federal agents. A source tells the AP the Justice Department opened an investigation into E. Jean Carroll, who accused Donald Trump of sexual assault 30 years ago. The Supreme Court ruled for a black death row inmate from Mississippi who claims there was a racial bias in the makeup of the jury that convicted him. The economy grew at 1.6% in the first quarter. That's a downgrade from an earlier estimate. This is AP News.
3: I'm Seth Soutelle, and this is Markets in a Minute. Stocks are hovering near their records on Wall Street as more companies, including Dollar Tree, Snowflake, and Hormel Foods, keep piling up profits. That's even as oil prices continue to swing up and down. More economic reports are also showing pressure building on the economy because of the war with Iran. The S&P 500 rose 0.3%. The Dow slipped 26 points. That's about 0.1%. The NASDAQ Composite rose 0.3%. Dollar Tree soared about 17%. The company became the latest to report bigger profits than Wall Street was expecting. Kohl's rallied 18%. Markets mostly fell across Europe and Asia. Seth Soutelle, New York.
0: Top-ranked Yannick Sinner is out at the French Open in the second round. Sinner struggled with dizziness in 90-degree heat and lost to 56th-ranked opponent Juan Manuel Cerundolo. I'm Ed Donahue, AP News.
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5: The weather pattern looks to be somewhat unsettled here into the latter part of the week as a series of upper-level disturbances will impact the weather pattern. Thus, this afternoon, mostly cloudy and cooler, a shower possible in spots, highs 50 to 55, 12 degrees Celsius. Tonight, mostly cloudy, chance of a passing shower, the low temperature around 45 degrees Celsius. Friday, a mostly cloudy day, highs near 55, 13 degrees Celsius. Friday night, mostly cloudy, lows in the upper 30s, 3 degrees Celsius. Saturday, in and out sun from clouds, highs 55 to 60, 14 degrees Celsius. And clouds increasing Sunday with a chance of showers developing before the day is out, highs near 65, 18 degrees Celsius. That's a check on your latest forecast. I'm Precision Weather Meteorologist Steve Adamson for WHOU.
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0: I can't live without your love and affection. There's Gunner and Matthew Nelson, the Nelson brothers, the twins, Ricky Nelson's boys, kicking off our lunch hour, 12 o'clock hour, 1 o'clock hour, Atlantic edition of your midday session of music therapy, music that I find therapeutic, putting a smile on my face and taking me back to yesteryear, reminding me where I was and what I was doing when a song had an impact on me. 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

With WHOU 100.1 FM, I told you earlier, Market Pizza is closed. It will remain closed today. But you know what is open? Tonight, Temple Theater. Last chance to catch the Sheep Detective is tonight at 7 o'clock. Back Rooms opens tomorrow night down at the Temple Theater in historic and beautiful downtown Houlton. Go down there, pay some homage to a theater that's been around a long, long time. It's almost as if it was born to be alive. Blondie coming up next. Don't go anywhere on WHOU.

0: in a galaxy not so far away, right here in historic downtown Holton, the journey continues. This week, the Temple Theater presents Star Wars, Mandalorian and Grogu. 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
8: 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WHOU.

playing the best mix of the classic hits. We're WHOU. Coming up this Saturday, it's the kickoff for the Holton Community Market. It's happening from 8:30 to 12:30. And due to the construction in Market Square, the market is being moved in front of the library on Main and Broadway. Janelle's going to be out there broadcasting for a couple of hours on Saturday morning. And you can get down there and support the very first event of the season. And tell them your friends from WHOU, and particularly Kevin, sent you.

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6: More classics. More hits. What more could you want?

Dials and pins. There's the Searchers. I fired up the Wayback Machine again today. That baby runs smooth. Went back to 1963 for that one. And we are at the end of our third hour together today. One more hour of music that I find therapeutic coming your way. And then Janelle Roberts comes in with 4 hours of classics in the afternoon. You want to lock your radio in here 24/7, 365. It's a lot of fun. All of us are from, everybody that's on the air in Houlton is from Houlton or the surrounding areas. And so we are passionate about our little old slice of heaven, Houlton, Maine.

0: AP News, I'm Haya Panjwani. U.S. and Iranian negotiators have reached a tentative agreement to extend the ceasefire by 60 days and launch talks on Iran's nuclear program. That's according to a U.S. official familiar with the matter. The official, who was not authorized to comment publicly and spoke on condition of anonymity, said President Trump still needs to sign off on the emerging memorandum of understanding. A federal judge is rejecting a Democrat request to block President Trump's federal voter list. AP's Donna Warder.
1: That would be used to decide who receives a mail-in ballot. U.S. District Judge Carl Nichols, a Trump appointee in Washington, has rejected the request by Democrats and civil rights groups that argued Trump's order would likely be found unconstitutional because only the states and Congress have the power to set election rules. Nichols agreed with the Republicans that it's too early to block the order because it hasn't been implemented. In Boston, voting rights groups have a separate lawsuit in federal court to block the executive order, which was issued in March after a bill Trump supported to overhaul voting stalled in Congress. Donna Warder, Washington.
0: Sources say the Trump administration has told prosecutors to stand down on Venezuela's leader. AP's Ben Thomas.
2: Current and former U.S. law enforcement officials tell AP the Trump administration's quietly instructed federal prosecutors in Miami to avoid pursuing criminal investigations into Venezuela's acting president, Delcy Rodriguez. She's long been a target of the Drug Enforcement Administration, but it's unclear whether prosecutors had implicated Rodriguez in any crimes or whether investigators were moving toward an indictment. The official says the directive's meant to avoid upsetting efforts to stabilize Venezuela after the capture of former leader Nicolas Maduro. President Trump saying this about Rodriguez in January.
3: She's a terrific person. I mean, she's somebody that we've worked with very well.
2: The Justice Department says there was never an investigation into Rodriguez to shut down. I'm Ben Thomas.
0: This is AP News. The Justice Department has opened an investigation into advice columnist E. Jean Carroll, who accused President Trump of assault. That's according to an AP source who spoke on the condition of anonymity. The DOJ is looking into whether Carroll lied during the course of civil litigation against Trump, who she says sexually assaulted her in a Manhattan department store 30 years ago. In September 2024, speaking at Trump Tower after his court hearing on his appeal, Trump repeatedly denied ever knowing Carroll.
4: I have no idea who this woman is. They have a picture from, they say, about 40 years ago, a picture. And the picture depicts her and her husband on a celebrity line where I was the celebrity.
0: The Justice Department has opened a series of investigations into perceived adversaries of the Republican president. The source says the perjury investigation is being led by the federal prosecutor's office in Chicago. I'm Haya Panjwani, AP News.
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6: The weather pattern looks to be somewhat unsettled here into the latter part of the week as a series of upper-level disturbances will impact the weather pattern. Thus, this afternoon, mostly cloudy and cooler, a shower possible in spots, highs 50 to 55, 12 degrees Celsius. Tonight, mostly cloudy, chance of a passing shower, the low temperature around 45 degrees Celsius. Friday, a mostly cloudy day, highs near 55, 13 degrees Celsius. Friday night, mostly cloudy, lows in the upper 30s, 3 degrees Celsius. Saturday, in and out sun from clouds, highs 55 to 60, 14 degrees Celsius. And clouds increasing Sunday with a chance of showers developing before the day is out, highs near 65, 18 degrees Celsius. That's a check on your latest forecast. I'm Precision Weather Meteorologist Steve Adamson for WHOU.
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That is my favorite Van Morrison song. Into the Mystic, kicking off our 1 o'clock hour, 2 o'clock hour Atlantic edition of your midday session of music therapy. My name is Kevin Melvin, broadcaster from Carson City, Nevada. Hanging out with a buddy. He drove in from Portland, Oregon. I haven't seen him in a long, long time. He's my son's godfather, and it's good to see Tim and hang out with him and catch up. Back in 100 years ago when we were hanging out on a regular basis, you couldn't find one without the other. We were kind of frickin' frack back in those days, and it is nice to see him. Coming up this hour, I've got some NXS for you. Then we've also got, it's Thursday, so we've got the flashback segment from Lee Cummins, a history lesson about Holton, and a whole lot of music. Don't you go anywhere.

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0: There's the late Michael Hutchins with NXS, The Devil Inside, wrapping up that block of music on WHOU. Well, look at the clock and look at the day. Thursday's about this time every single week. Lee Cummins drops by, gives us a history lesson about Holton and the surrounding areas. And today is no exception. It's sponsored by SADC. I look forward to this segment every week, and you should as well. So let's listen to what Lee has to say this week, and then we'll be back with Nick Lowe.
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2: Boy, oh boy, have I got a story for you today. This story comes to us through the courtesy of the Holton Times, June the 14th of 1922, 100 years ago. And it's a front page story that kind of speaks for itself, and I'm going to give it to you just the way it's written on the page. The headline is "The Primitive Life in the Aroostook Woods." A man and wife from Brockton enter the woods wearing only their birthday clothes. Yeah, I couldn't make this one up even if I tried. Well, it seems, taken from the legal force for their improvised Garden of Eden, the self-styled Adam and Eve, in the persons of Mr. and Mrs. Carl Sutter of Brockton, Massachusetts, who were living the primitive life in the Aroostook Wilds, 3 miles east of Pride's Mill Station on the Ashland branch of the Bangor and Aroostook Railroad. They arrived in Holton Thursday in the custody of game wardens Howard Wood and F.E. Jurgensen for a hearing before the Holton Municipal Court, charged with violating the state's game law. Now, Sutter and his wife went into the woods near Pride's Mill 3 weeks ago to remain for a period of 6 weeks without food, without weapons, and without clothes. They were going to live the life of the primitive man and woman. Now keep in mind, 3 weeks ago, now that would have been just before Memorial Day, just when all those midges were hatching out, closely followed by the mosquitoes. Doesn't sound like a real good plan to me, but let's read on. Now, the Commissioner of Inland Fisheries and Game, Willis E. Parsons, instructed his wardens to apprehend the couple, and they were brought to Holton for a hearing. In the Holton Municipal Court Friday, they each pleaded guilty to 5 counts as charged, and they were given the minimum fines for each count as follows. Camping and building fires on wild lands without a registered guide, $40. Killing a deer in closed season and still having part of the same in their possession, $50. Fishing without a license, $10. Hunting without a license, $25. Killing partridge in closed season, $10. Total of $135 each. And with the added cost of $84.15, this made a grand total of $354.15, about half the cost of a car, which was the sentence imposed by Judge Archibald, which was paid. Yes, they had some money available to them. Now the couple caused considerable notice around town as their stunt has been broadcasted by a syndicate of newspapers, a Boston advertiser, reporter, and photographer having accompanied them to the wilds of Aroostook. And they were in daily communication with them, and the stories of their endeavors to wrest a living from the woods were relayed to the Boston newspapers. Now, both Mr. Woods and Mr. Jorgensen stated to a Times representative that they considered the couple absolutely on the square, and had none of the game laws been violated, the stunt would have been completed. So what did they do after that? Well, they took their newspaper reporter, accompanied by a photographer, of course, kind of like the whole naked and alone and afraid and all of that survivor stuff. And they went back up to Howe Brook, and Mr. Sutter went back into the woods, as aforesaid, with no food, no weapons, and no clothes. However, this time around, Mrs. Sutter decided she'd stay in camp at Howe Brook and wait until he came out 3 weeks later. And yes, by jolly, that's our story for this week.
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Playing the best mix of the classic hits were WHOU 100.1 FM. This lady turned 80 years old a couple weeks ago. Here's Cher for you on WHOU.

0: After a patient vanishes into a dimension beyond our reality, one therapist must venture into the unknown to bring him back. 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

0: Peace. I'm Ed Donahue. U.S. and Iranian negotiators have reached a tentative agreement. The AP's Amer Madhani is at the White House.
1: Part of the deal that still hasn't been signed off by President Trump, it would extend the ceasefire one by 60 days. It calls for opening the Strait of Hormuz and a demining of the Strait of Hormuz. And in this 60-day period, the U.S. and Iran would also begin negotiations on Iran's nuclear program.
0: There have been recently some back-and-forth strikes between the U.S. and Iran. Oil prices are higher. Stocks are still at or close to record levels. The Commerce Department says a key inflation gauge accelerated last month to the highest level in 3 years. Gus Fauché is with PNC Financial.
2: There are more pressures on consumers with higher energy prices and the softer labor market. In fact, once we adjust for inflation, income's down about 1% over the past year. But consumers are still spending even outside of gasoline, but we are seeing slower growth in consumer spending as consumers deal with higher prices.
0: Inflation is notably above the Federal Reserve's target of 2%, which means Fed policymakers may decide to forego any interest rate cuts. The AP's Haya Panjwani reports on a Supreme Court ruling in favor of a black death row inmate in Mississippi over racial bias in the makeup of the jury.
3: By a 5-4 vote, the justices sided with Terry Pitchford, who was sentenced to death for his role in the killing of a grocery store owner in northern Mississippi. There was one black juror in a trial with similarities to that of another black man on Mississippi's death row, whose conviction the high court overturned 7 years ago. Now retired prosecutor Doug Evans has a history of dismissing black jurors for discriminatory reasons and had excused 4 other black people. The case has been making its way through the court system for 20 years. Haya Panjwani, Washington.
0: This is AP News. Ukraine wants more from the U.S.
4: Ukrainian President Volodymyr Zelensky has said he has pushed the U.S. to send Ukraine more Patriot air defense missiles to counter Russian attacks. In a video address, he said he sent a letter to President Donald Trump and Congress earlier this week, but hasn't received a reply. Zelensky also said Thursday during a visit to Sweden that Ukraine has plans to buy 20 Gripen fighter jets and receive 16 older models as a donation. Ukrainian drones are also playing a crucial role in limiting Russian advances by targeting supply routes and frontline positions. I'm Karen Shemas.
0: A fire has devastated a girls' boarding school in central Kenya, killing at least 16 students and injuring many more. Police are questioning surviving students to determine the cause. Kenyan President William Ruto expressed condolences. I'm Ed Donahue, AP News.
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6: The weather pattern looks to be somewhat unsettled here into the latter part of the week as a series of upper-level disturbances will impact the weather pattern. Thus, this afternoon, mostly cloudy and cooler, a shower possible in spots, highs 50 to 55, 12 degrees Celsius. Tonight, mostly cloudy, chance of a passing shower, the low temperature around 45 degrees Celsius. Friday, a mostly cloudy day, highs near 55, 13 degrees Celsius. Friday night, mostly cloudy, lows in the upper 30s, 3 degrees Celsius. Saturday, in and out sun from clouds, highs 55 to 60, 14 degrees Celsius. And clouds increasing Sunday with a chance of showers developing before the day is out, highs near 65, 18 degrees Celsius. That's a check on your latest forecast. I'm Precision Weather Meteorologist Steve Adamson for WHOU.
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That is Rat on your radio. That's a lot of R's, isn't it? I'm Janelle Roberts, ready to hang out for 4 full hours on a Thursday, which means, yep, it's Ticket Time Thursday, so stay tuned for information about that. Right now, though, we're going to jump right into the music. Pat Benatar, Corey Hart, we've

0: Surrender. From the album Boy in the Box, that is Corey Hart at WHOU. Heard from Pat Benatar in that set and also some Rats. So, you know, that's kind of a great way to start out a Thursday afternoon, if you ask me anyway. And I know you didn't ask me, but I still think it was a great way to start a Thursday. I'm Janelle Roberts, hanging out with you at 221, 321 Atlantic. Now, while I hang out with you, I'm thinking about giving away some concert tickets today, being Thursday and all. And, you know, the Main Savings Amphitheater seems to be the place to be. Are you interested? Okay, we're going to make it really easy this time around. We're going to give everybody just a while. We'll give you the afternoon, okay, to get your name in. And you can text it in this time, okay? Text in your name and the word Kid Cudi, because that's the concert, Kid Cudi. It is the Rebel Ragers Tour. Kid Cudi and very special guest MIA and Big Boy. Check it out. It's happening, coming right up, actually, Saturday, June 6th at the Main Savings Amphitheater. This is part of the County Yankee Hot Ticket Giveaway at WHOU, and we want to make you a winner, so we'll make it really easy. Text us your name and the word Kid Cudi to 521-0221. We're going to collect up some names this afternoon, and then a little later on, I don't know, a little bit later, we're gonna dig into that pile, and we're going to see if you're the winner. You think you can do it? You think you can be that winner? Yeah, I think you can too. It's Classics in the Afternoon, WHOU.
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0: is a favorite. Fleetwood Mac, Say That You Love Me at WHOU. You know, as I look at the calendar here, I realize how close we are to graduation. Actually, we've passed some and we're going into some. So we're right smack in the middle of graduation season. So if you are a graduate, congratulations. And if you've already graduated, of course, congratulations. And if you're headed into it, congratulations. But just know that this is your season to really take the reins and shine, and we're proud of you. So I just realized this. I know it's graduation season, but I just looked at the calendar and said, whoa, it is really happening. We're 28 days into May, so I hope that your graduation season is safe and, of course, very very productive, like with a diploma in your hand and all. That's going to be me. That's the best part right there, is that you achieve that. So, yeah, congratulations. You know, we're giving away tickets to a very interesting concert today. I wasn't expecting it. It is the Rebel Ragers Tour, Kid Cudi and special guests MIA and Big Boy. Now, this is coming right up on the 6th of June, and that's just around the corner. We're, you know, it's just a little over a week away. June the 6th at the Main Savings Amphitheater. It's on a Saturday. If you're interested in tickets, we're giving them away via text message. So just text us up here at the radio station. Let us know your name and Kid Cudi. You can do it. Type Kid Cudi, and you'll win those tickets if you are the lucky person we draw. We're going to do that as part of the County Yankee Hot Ticket Giveaway at WHOU. It is Ticket Time Thursday.
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0: I think he's dancing with all of us. From Billy Idol to Survivor, we're WHOU. On the Workday Clock, we've got 246, 346 Atlantic.

0: are Survivor, and they're on your radio at WHOU. 10 minutes away from the top of the hour. So I was just reading this, and I'm really kind of excited about it because I think we're going to broadcast live out there, and it's always fun. It is the annual HBMI Community Health Fair. Now, they really pull out all the stops, and I'm just reading here, over 35 exhibitors, HBMA, which is located, of course, on the Foxcroft Road, right there in the community center on the Foxcroft Road, and they've got free health screenings, lots of information. They're going to do blood pressure, diabetes, behavioral, women's health, dental health, weight loss, and a whole lot more, and they just really, really put on a great event. So if this is something that you're interested in, I think you are anyway, I think you should be, check it out. And we'll be there. We'll be there live with over 35 exhibitors. And again, this is Saturday, June 6th from 10 to 1 at the HBMI Community Center, which is 568 Foxcroft Road in Holton.
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0: source tells the AP U.S. and Iranian negotiators reached a tentative agreement to extend the ceasefire by 60 days and start talks in Iran's nuclear program. But Treasury Secretary Scott Bessent points out it still needs the approval of President Trump, and he has several red lines.
1: Iran has to turn over their highly enriched uranium. They cannot pursue a nuclear weapon. And the Strait of Hormuz, back to your question on energy, has to free transit. Navigation of the seas has to be free and open as it was before. So he's not going to take a bad deal. He's going to make a great deal for the American people.
0: The AP's Amar Madhani reports the White House is on the clock.
2: This was a conflict that they'd predicted would go 4 to 6 weeks. We're now at the 12-week mark. The oil prices have been up and down, and with busy summer travel now right here, this is an issue that the Trump administration is seriously concerned about. And don't forget, the November midterms are just around the corner.
0: An Israeli strike in Lebanon killed 14 people a day before talks with Lebanon in Washington. A federal judge is declining to halt President Trump's executive order seeking to create a national list of eligible voters and limit mail voting. Conan O'Brien offered some jokes to graduates at Harvard University today. He also got serious.
3: We are living through a period of extreme narcissism. Our current leadership in Washington believes that empathy is a weakness and that our nation stands supreme and alone.
0: O'Brien joked about Justice Department spies being in attendance. He also defended international students, which the Trump administration has attempted to block Harvard from hosting, and criticized what he described as a broader erosion of compassion in American public life. Wall Street stocks are mostly higher in late-day trading. More information at apnews.com. This is AP News. A knife attack in Switzerland.
4: A man stabbed and wounded three people in what authorities describe as an act of terror in a Swiss train station in Winterthur. 31-year-old Swiss-Turkish dual national who lives in the city was arrested about 5 minutes later. Regional Police Chief Marius Wehrmann says the suspect was first noticed by authorities in 2015 for distributing propaganda of the Islamic State group. Recently, the suspect was taken to a psychiatric facility after calling the police emergency number and making confusing comments, but he left on Wednesday after a doctor determined that he wasn't dangerous. Two of the victims have been released from the hospital. The third underwent surgery on his thigh. I'm Lisa Dwyer.
0: Claude Lemieux, a four-time Stanley Cup champion, has died. He was 60. I'm Ed Donahue, AP News.
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6: The weather pattern looks to be somewhat unsettled here into the latter part of the week as a series of upper-level disturbances will impact the weather pattern. Thus, this afternoon, mostly cloudy and cooler, a shower possible in spots, highs 50 to 55, 12 degrees Celsius. Tonight, mostly cloudy, chance of a passing shower, the low temperature around 45 degrees Celsius. Friday, a mostly cloudy day, highs near 55, 13 degrees Celsius. Friday night, mostly cloudy, lows in the upper 30s, 3 degrees Celsius. Saturday, in and out sun from clouds, highs 55 to 60, 14 degrees Celsius. And clouds increasing Sunday with a chance of showers developing before the day is out, highs near 65, 18 degrees Celsius. That's a check on your latest forecast. I'm Precision Weather Meteorologist Steve Adamson for WHOU.
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Mom's all right. Daddy's all right, too. Cheap Trick's even better. Classics in the afternoon with a fresh hour of all your favorites. Will this be the hour we give away concert tickets? I don't know. Are you paying attention? Have you texted?

0: these tickets here. Kid Cudi is the artist. In fact, it's the Rebel Ragers Tour. Very special guest, MIA and Big Boy. Saturday, June 6th. This is part of the County Yankee Hot Ticket giveaway, and the show, of course, is at the Main Savings Amphitheater. And you know it's Thursday, so you put that all together. Ticket time Thursday, County Yankee, Main Savings Amphitheater. We've got your ticket in. All you have to do is text us your name and the word Kid Cudi to 521-0221.
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the heat of the night with Brian Adams at WHOU. It's actually the heat of the afternoon with us, right? Classics in the afternoon, 3:31, 4:31 Atlantic. You know, I was just looking and realized that it's 41 years of music that McGill's Community Band has been doing it. 41 years. That's a long time. And they've got their new schedule out, too, so you might want to... You might be interested to know that their first concert of the season is coming up on June 18th. That's going to be a good one, 7 p.m., of course. So, in Monument Park, you know the drill. It's going to be a good time, great music. 41 years of it, right? Yeah. 100.1 FM.

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0: Control. That is Eric Harmon on your radio at WHOU. A whole lot more where that came from. In fact, we've got an afternoon filled with it. Well, right up until 6 o'clock anyway. And then a little after that, we're going to have Throwback Nation. And Tony's got a lot of stuff lined up, too. He's got some winning to do. Or you have some winning to do. He's got some giving to do. We've got giving to do, too. And there's going to be a whole lot of winning with concert tickets. So if you're interested in Kid Cudi, the Rebel Raiders tour, that would be Kid Cudi along with very special guest MIA and Big Boy. The show is at the Main Savings Amphitheater on Saturday, June 6th. It's part of the County Yankee Hot Ticket giveaway here at WHOU. And all you have to do is text us up and put your name in the running. Text your name and Kid Cudi's name, and we'll put you in the running. 521-0221. We're going to do that drawing here in just a little while, so you still have time to get your name in, and you might be that lucky winner. Now, if you just want to be lucky without being a winner, I think you're all winners, but if you just like good music, well, we'll make you lucky there, too. 100.1 FM.
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0: AP News. I'm Ed Donahue. There is a tentative deal between the U.S. and Iran extending the ceasefire by 60 days. Treasury Secretary Scott Bessent says it has not received the approval of President Trump yet.
1: The teams have been going back and forth, and President Trump has made it very clear, he talked about it at the cabinet meeting, that he has several red lines.
0: Bessent says the president is not going to take a bad deal. The agreement includes starting talks on Iran's nuclear program. On the nation's 250th birthday, there'll be a $250 bill printed. There is a push to get President Trump's face on that bill. But Scott Bessent says living presidents cannot appear on paper currency.
1: Right now, there is proposed legislation that in front of the House, in front of the Senate, to change the first requirement so that a living person, Donald J. Trump, could be on the $250 bill. So it's all in the hands of the it's all up on Capitol Hill.
0: But Bessent says they have prepared in advance for a Trump $250 bill in case it's approved. The government says a key inflation gauge accelerated last month. Gus Fauché at PNC Financial says inflation is still high.
2: We're seeing higher inflation than we did in 2025. I think the picture is one where inflation is a lot higher than consumers would like, a lot higher than the Federal Reserve would like, and that's going to make it difficult for the Fed to cut interest rates this year.
0: A man convicted of bludgeoning four men to death with a metal bar as they slept on New York City streets has been sentenced to 40 years to life in prison. Major League Baseball owners made their long-expected salary cap proposal to the Players Association today. A source tells the AP the NBA has approved sweeping changes to its draft lottery in an effort to crack down on tanking, losing games to get a better draft pick. This is AP News. Louisiana has won a lawsuit over prison farm working conditions.
3: A federal judge has ruled that he cannot force Louisiana to fix harsh conditions for prisoners working the farm line. The decision follows a recent appeals court ruling that weakened standards for proving cruel and unusual punishment. The judge said the appeals court ruling means the state's minimal remedial actions since the suit was filed meet legal requirements. Since that lawsuit in 2023 was filed, the Department of Corrections has revised its heat policy, erected shade pavilions, and expanded access to water and breaks. I'm Lisa Dwyer.
0: Officials in Texas say the state is banning prison inmates from receiving hardback and used books to curb contraband. The Texas Department of Criminal Justice says the policy addresses drugs found in books. I'm Ed Donahue, AP News.
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5: Our weather across northern Maine and western New Brunswick will be under the influence of an upper level trough, which will send a couple of disturbances across the region, keeping skies mostly cloudy across the area tonight with a chance of a passing shower, lows near 45 degrees Celsius. Friday will stay under the influence of that system with mostly cloudy skies and a scattered shower possible, highs around 55, 13 degrees Celsius. Friday night, mostly cloudy, lows in the upper 30s, 3 degrees Celsius. Saturday, intervals of sun and clouds, highs 55 to 60, 14 degrees Celsius. Increasing clouds Sunday, chance of some showers before the day is out, highs near 65, 18 degrees Celsius. That's a check on your latest forecast. I'm Precision Weather Meteorologist Steve Adamson for WHOU.

0: rumor too.
1: I heard another rumor. I heard that I was going to give away a pair of concert tickets very soon. That concert, that would be Kid Cudi. Happening at the Maine Savings Amphitheater Saturday, June 6th. This is part of the County Yankee Hot Ticket Giveaway. You got just a couple of minutes to get your name.

0: an emotion. Takes you back in time, doesn't it? Lisa and the Cult Jam right here on your radio on a Thursday afternoon. We've got 418, 518 Atlantic. And we're going to find a winner right now because this seems like a great time to pull a name out of a hat and make a lucky winner. Somebody that will be going to see Kid Cudi and MIA with Big Boy. That's happening at the Main Savings Amphitheater Saturday, June 6th. It could be a great time, great show, and it's part of the County Yankee Hot Ticket Giveaway. We do this on Ticket Time Thursday, and so we've been collecting names for a couple of hours now, and it's time to find a winner, and I'm going to do that right now. Two tickets, that's a pair of tickets. If you haven't won, like, in the last 30 days, you also have to have access to a Ticketmaster online, have an online account, because all tickets are digital now, so, you know, just a couple of things there. And I do believe that Kyla Bodding, I think, will qualify for all that and is going to the show. So congratulations to you, Kyla. I hope I'm saying that right. Kyla Bodding. Congratulations to you. You're going to see Kid Cudi. Don't you just love the County Yankee Hot Ticket Giveaway?
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is the softer side of Jackson Browne at WHOU. I mean, a lot of his stuff was soft, but that one was really kind of poppy soft, if you know what I mean. 428, 528 Atlantic. On the way musically, well, we're going to spend some time with Lynyrd Skynyrd, maybe even some Queen at WHOU.

everyone. This is Shelby from the Aroostook Common, and it's the last weekend in May already. Summer events are starting to roll in across Aroostook County, and there's plenty happening this weekend. As always, this is just a sampling of events, so for full listings and more details, head over to aroostookcommon.com. We'll kick things off Thursday night with some music and fun. Head over to the Maple Pig Bar and Grill in Presque Isle for mixtape bingo and rockyoki with Brady and the Gal from 6 to 9 p.m. Also Thursday night, the Northeastland Hotel will feature live music in the lobby with P&E Acoustics from 6 to 9 p.m. And if board games are more your style, the Caribou Public Library is hosting a community board game night Thursday from 4 to 7 p.m. Friday night, Mainly Girls and the City of Presque Isle are hosting their monthly Last Friday open mic at the Sargent Family Community Center in Presque Isle from 6 to 9 p.m. Musicians, poets, comedians, and performers of all kinds are welcome. The Francis Malcolm Science Center is hosting another weekend of planetarium shows with IBEX, Search for the Edge of the Solar System. 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Pre-registration is required, and you can find the link on our website. Then later Saturday afternoon, adults can learn mountain biking at the Northern Maine Community Trails from 2 to 3:30 p.m. The Ashland Sovereign Market, Ashland's local farmers market, is having its grand opening on Saturday from 10 a.m. to 1 p.m. and will continue throughout the summer season. And on Sunday, local band Star City Syndicate officially kicks off their summer music schedule with a performance at the Smyrna Merrill Historical Society from 4 to 6 p.m. Once again, this is just a sampling of what's happening around Aroostook County this weekend. For a full event listing and to submit your own events, visit aroostookcommon.com. This is Shelby from the Aroostook Common. Have a fantastic weekend.

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0: and the Bangles at WHOU. 10 minutes away from the top of the hour. And you know what's going on at 73 Bangor Street, right? Under the deck in Holton? It's Bill and Banks, where you will find Holton's first and finest caregiver store. Now, they're giving away a lot of prizes, so if you want to drop by, sign up, just tell them I sent you, and you'll get your name in the running. And you could win, a really good prize. Like, I'm talking really great prizes, like from Horton Building Supply, Rustic Milling, Wine Till 9, Sadie's Down Under, Bittersweet Time, Ancient Ink, Rustic Auto Tech, Kohl's Shoe Store. Did I say Sadie's? Anyway, it goes on and on. You could win a really, really, really great prize. Just got to go in and sign it up. And check out their Facebook page, too, while you're online. And you can find out, you know, a little bit of information. They do talk on there and find out, you know, that when they're open and whatnot. It's Bill and Binks. They are at 73 Bangor Street under the deck in Holton. And you can tell them we sent you, WHOU.
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0: News, I'm Ben Thomas. We're being told U.S. and Iranian negotiators have reached a tentative agreement to extend a ceasefire and start a new round of talks. The AP's Amar Madani has more.
1: The deal that still hasn't been signed off by President Trump would extend the ceasefire one by 60 days. It calls for opening the Strait of Hormuz and a demining of the Strait of Hormuz. And in this 60-day period, the U.S. and Iran would also begin negotiations on Iran's nuclear program.
0: The emerging understanding comes as the current ceasefire appeared to be wavering. U.S. Central Command says Kuwait intercepted missiles fired at its territory from Iran, while Tehran said it had retaliated for U.S. strikes earlier in the week. Still, oil prices eased, Brent crude settling below $94 per barrel, while U.S. crude dropped under 90. And U.S. gas prices continued to ease, dropping 3 cents overnight. AAA puts the national average below $4.43 per gallon. The Fed's preferred inflation gauge accelerated in April to the highest level in 3 years. Prices up 3.8% compared with April a year ago. Gus Fauché at PNC Financial Services.
2: There are more pressures on consumers with higher energy prices and the softer labor market. In fact, once we adjust for inflation, income's down about 1% over the past year. But consumers are still spending even outside of gasoline. But we are seeing slower growth in consumer spending as consumers deal with higher prices.
0: Mortgage rates have climbed to the highest level in 9 months. Freddie Mac puts the average 30-year at 6.53%. Jobless claims ticked up last week, but layoffs remain relatively low. On Wall Street, stocks pushed to more records, largely on better-than-expected profit reports. The S&P gained 0.6%, the Nasdaq 0.9. The Dow rose 24 points. That's less than a tenth of a percent. And a source tells AP the Justice Department has opened an investigation into E. Jean Carroll, the columnist who sued President Trump for sexual abuse and defamation. This is AP News. AP's Monica Pronchuk's tracked down some U.S. deportees.
3: Imagine you traveled across the world to seek safety and freedom, and instead, you end up detained in an authoritarian country that you have never even heard of. This is what happened to over 30 asylum seekers of different nationalities who have been deported from the United States to Equatorial Guinea, a tiny state in Central Africa, which signed a secretive multi-million dollar deal with the Trump administration. As often in Equatorial Guinea, things are not what they seem. This hotel, in reality, is an unlikely prison. I spoke to a 26-year-old detainee from East Africa, stuck there for over 5 months. He was told to plead for mercy with the country's vice president, but his asylum claim was still rejected. He's now waiting to be deported to his country, even though a U.S. judge said being sent back would put his life in danger.
0: The AP's Monica Pronchuk. More of her report at apnews.com. I'm Ben Thomas. 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
5: Our weather across northern Maine and western New Brunswick will be under the influence of an upper-level trough, which will send a couple of disturbances across the region, keeping skies mostly cloudy across the area tonight with a chance of a passing shower, lows near 45 degrees Celsius. Friday will stay under the influence of that system with mostly cloudy skies and a scattered shower possible, highs around 55, 13 degrees Celsius. Friday night, mostly cloudy, lows in the upper 30s, 3 degrees Celsius. Saturday, intervals of sun and clouds, highs 55 to 60, 14 degrees Celsius. Increasing clouds Sunday, chance of some showers before the day is out, highs near 65, 18 degrees Celsius. That's a check on your latest forecast. I'm Precision Weather Meteorologist Steve Adamson for WHOU.

halfway crew on the ride home. Oh, they're leaving without us. Classics in the drive time. I'm Janelle Roberts at WHOU. Here's Stevie Nicks.

0: some really great music there. Thank you for the request. I remember you, too. Classics in the afternoon at 519, 619 Atlantic. We're actually driving now. Driving in the afternoon, and we're doing it together with, on the outside, I gotta hit refresh. That's how I don't dare say the temperature, because it changes. I have to hit refresh all the time. Anyway, we're overcast with 49 degrees, 9 Celsius on the outside, and we're just going to keep right on cruising, me and you, and let's see what we have in the future. In the future, we've got Robert Palmer. He's always fun. We've got Bob Seger. You name it, we've got it. WHOU.
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Drive Time Music right there. Take me home tonight at WHOU. That's what we're doing. Or maybe you're headed into work. I can take you there too. We can take you anywhere you want to go. In fact, if you've got zero destination, we'll take you there. Classics in the Drive Time with Aerosmith.

0: And it's Kenny Loggins at WHOU. That's a song you can't help but think about that little gopher dancing. You just can't help it, can you? Memories and music, they just go together. You know, today is National Hamburger Day. No, that's a real holiday, National Hamburger Day. And I think we're mentioning it right about the right time because, you know what, if you're going to have something for supper and you can't think of what, a hamburger will do. A hamburger on the grill will be even better. Today's just kind of that holiday. You can dress up if you want to. It's a real holiday. 49 degrees on the outside, 100.1 FM.
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Great Broader Palmer on the radio WHOU. How is your Thursday pre-evening going? It's been a great day. I think we're headed into a great evening and night. We've got the right music. I think the atmosphere is set. We've got the Bob Seger, WHOU.

0: mean, it is a follow-up to Bob Seger. It's a great song, but Wang Chung, I don't know, that's a hard one to follow up to. Dance Hall Days at WHOU. We're at 9 away from the top of the hour, which means it's time for me to head on out the door. But it's been a really great Thursday. Wednesday, it was a little rough, you know. You get some bumps. You got that big hump to go over and all. But Thursday's been smooth sailing, and Friday is tomorrow. So let's meet back here. Same time, same great station. We will do up a Friday right. But first, stick around tonight because Throwback Nation's coming your way. And Tony has got, well, he's got a lot. He's got a lot going on. You just have to keep an ear on the radio, and you might be a winner. We gave away concert tickets today. Why not tonight, too? Just keep it tuned right where it is. Have yourself a beautiful night.
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0: Reese, and Ben Thomas. A U.S. official tells AP U.S. and Iranian negotiators have reached a tentative agreement to extend the ceasefire by 60 days and start a new round of talks on Iran's nuclear program. At the White House, reporters asked Treasury Secretary Scott Bessent about it.
1: Again, it's always a mistake to get out ahead of the president, so it is all going to be the president's decision. I think that we can see that the president very clearly stated his three, open the strait, highly enriched uranium, no nuclear program.
0: Karen Chamas reports it comes as the ceasefire appears to be wavering.
2: Kuwait has said it was targeted with a missile and drone attack. That's another challenge to the shaky ceasefire in the U.S.-Israel war with Iran. Iran said hours later that it launched an attack in the region, but did not say exactly what was targeted.
0: Hai Panjwani reports the Justice Department's opened an investigation into columnist E. Jean Carroll, who accused President Trump of assault.
3: That's according to an AP source who spoke on the condition of anonymity. The DOJ is looking into whether Carroll lied during the course of civil litigation against Trump, who she says sexually assaulted her in a Manhattan department store 30 years ago. In September 2024, speaking at Trump Tower after his court hearing on his appeal, Trump repeatedly denied ever knowing Carroll.
4: I have no idea who this woman is. They have a picture from, they say, about 40 years ago, a picture. And the picture depicts her and her husband on a celebrity line where I was the celebrity.
3: The Justice Department has opened a series of investigations into perceived adversaries of the president. The source says the perjury investigation is being led by the federal prosecutor's office in Chicago. Haya Panjwani, Washington.
0: In Austria, a man's been convicted of planning to attack a Taylor Swift concert in Vienna 2 years ago. He's been sentenced to 15 years. This is AP News. Seth Sutel has the AP Markets Report.
5: Stocks push to more records on Wall Street as profits keep piling up for companies like Dollar Tree and Hormel Foods. A tentative deal to extend the ceasefire in the war with Iran by 60 days also helped lift the market and rein in crude oil prices. The S&P 500 rose 0.6% Thursday. The Dow edged up 24 points. That's less than 0.1%. The NASDAQ Composite climbed 0.9%. Dollar Tree soared almost 18%. Hormel added 12.5%. Treasury yields ease in the bond market. The yield on the 10-year Treasury fell to 4.45%. Seth Sutel, New York.
0: The Federal Reserve's preferred inflation gauge accelerated in April to the highest level in 3 years. Prices up 3.8% compared with April a year ago. There's more news at apnews.com. I'm Ben Thomas. 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
7: Our weather across northern Maine and western New Brunswick will be under the influence of an upper-level trough, which will send a couple of disturbances across the region, keeping skies mostly cloudy across the area tonight with a chance of a passing shower, lows near 45 degrees Celsius. Friday will stay under the influence of that system with mostly cloudy skies and a scattered shower possible, highs around 55, 13 degrees Celsius. Friday night, mostly cloudy, lows in the upper 30s, 3 degrees Celsius. Saturday, intervals of sun and clouds, highs 55 to 60, 14 degrees Celsius. Increasing clouds Sunday, chance of some showers before the day is out, highs near 65, 18 degrees Celsius. That's a check on your latest forecast. I'm Precision Weather Meteorologist Steve Adamson for WHOU.
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0: in full swing at both Extreme Granite in Presque Isle and Grand Falls Granite on Broadway Boulevard in Grand Falls. 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

0: Gross and Ben Thomas. Amid ongoing ceasefire talks, the truce between the U.S. and Iran has been looking increasingly fragile. Joe Fetterman reports on the latest tests.
1: The U.S. has carried out a series of strikes on Iranian targets this week, most recently on Wednesday night. It says these strikes are in response to Iranian threats. In the latest incident, Kuwait says it was attacked by Iranian missiles and drones. Iran confirms that it launched a fresh attack in the region. It says this is in response to American aggression. Now, these clashes have not caused the ceasefire to collapse, but they have left the Middle East on edge.
0: This afternoon, a U.S. official tells our Amar Madani, U.S. and Iranian negotiators have reached a tentative agreement.
2: Extend the ceasefire by 60 days. It calls for opening the Strait of Hormuz and a demining of the Strait. And in this 60-day period, the U.S. and Iran would also begin negotiations on Iran's nuclear program.
0: A federal judge is declining to block President Trump's executive order seeking to create a national list of eligible voters and limit voting by mail. Democrats and civil rights groups argue the order exceeds the president's powers. The Constitution says election rules are to be set by Congress and the states. And Haya Panjwani reports the Supreme Court's ruled in favor of a black death row inmate from Mississippi who claims racial bias in the makeup of the jury that convicted him.
3: By a 5-4 vote, the justices sided with Terry Pitchford, who was sentenced to death for his role in the killing of a grocery store owner in northern Mississippi. There was one black juror in a trial with similarities to that of another black man on Mississippi's death row, whose conviction the high court overturned 7 years ago. Now retired prosecutor Doug Evans has a history of dismissing black jurors for discriminatory reasons and had excused 4 other black people. The case has been making its way through the court system for 20 years. Haya Panjwani, Washington.
0: The latest inflation gauge shows prices up 3.8% in April compared with a year ago. This is AP News. Gethin Kulbaugh has the latest on the playoffs, starting with the NHL.
4: Sebastian Aho scored the first of 3 opening period goals to help the Hurricanes take a commanding 3-1 Eastern Conference Final Series lead over the Canadiens with a 4-0 victory.
5: Game 1, we didn't have what we needed, and we figured it out, fortunately, and obviously the fourth one's the hardest one to win.
4: The Spurs host the defending NBA champion Thunder Thursday, hoping to force a Game 7 down 3-2 in their West Final Series. President Trump says he plans to take in an NBA Finals game in New York when the series comes to Madison Square Garden next month. Trump says Knicks owner James Dolan asked him to join when the Knicks play either the Spurs or the Thunder. A New York native, Trump praised the Knicks' performance. New York reached the finals for the first time since 1999 after sweeping Cleveland in the Eastern Conference Finals. I'm Gethin Kulbaugh.
0: 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I'm Ben Thomas. 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
7: Our weather across northern Maine and western New Brunswick will be under the influence of an upper-level trough, which will send a couple of disturbances across the region, keeping skies mostly cloudy across the area tonight with a chance of a passing shower, lows near 45 degrees Celsius. Friday will stay under the influence of that system with mostly cloudy skies and a scattered shower possible, highs around 55, 13 degrees Celsius. Friday night, mostly cloudy, lows in the upper 30s, 3 degrees Celsius. Saturday, intervals of sun and clouds, highs 55 to 60, 14 degrees Celsius. Increasing clouds Sunday, chance of some showers before the day is out, highs near 65, 18 degrees Celsius. That's a check on your latest forecast. I'm Precision Weather Meteorologist Steve Adamson for WHOU.

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0: 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And a big shout to our buddy Jim. 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Michael, the biopic.
1: No way.
0: Yes way.
1: Come on, Tony.
0: I'm not playing around, man. We don't play around with this sort of thing.
1: Listening pays off. Thank you, Tony.
0: Yeah, you know it. If you haven't signed up for our birthday clubs, you get in on the good stuff. Why don't you do it tonight at Throwback Nation?

100.1 WHOU. I'm Tony Lorino, so you've been waiting. Yeah, you were a little late for Earth, Wind & Fire and Lionel Richie earlier. We'll give it to you again. The song you need to enter at throwbacknation.com. Maybe see you this summer on the Sing Song All Night Long tour. It's next after the Cars.

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100.1 WHOU. All Request Hour is on. Shout out to Julie and Tim. They've got us on tonight. They're going to get that grill started. Again, a little late from work tonight. But hey, tis the season for sitting out a little late on the patio and cranking this up. Julie and Tim, enjoy.

0: Trump and Thomas. On the Iran war, a U.S. official tells AP U.S. and Iranian negotiators have reached a tentative agreement to extend the current ceasefire. Ed Donahue has details.
1: It would mean a 60-day extension. Talks would start on Iran's nuclear program. The war and the closing of the Strait of Hormuz sent oil prices soaring. Treasury Secretary Scott Bessent says President Trump has not signed off on this, and he has several red lines.
2: Iran has to turn over their highly enriched uranium.